0: Windsor's Alternative, 89X, it's the Tyler and Lynch Show. Good evening. Hopefully you're having a great day thus far. I'm just getting excited. I got this just excitement brewing deep down in my heart. What?
1: Nothing. No, I want to hear your
0: excitement. You don't have excitement brewing deep down in your heart?
1: I am excited. The
0: 89X birthday bash is coming up Friday night. Caesars Windsor. You can still grab yourself some tickets. You have to you can get four tickets if you use the promo code 89BASH for just $89.
1: Get that excitement brewing in your loins.
0: I can't think of a concert that's been that affordable in the last decade. That's
1: right?
0: Unbelievable. That's a great deal. So we hope to see you down there. It is all ages. You can bring the whole crew. It's going to be a great time. Come down and celebrate 1 year of the return of 89X. It's Edge Hill. It's Double Take.

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2: Of course, it is back to school season, and a teacher from Georgia has gone viral after installing an interesting station inside of her classroom.
3: Okay.
2: The fart corner.
3: The which?
2: The fart corner.
3: The hell is that?
2: It's an area that's kind of blocked off and includes an air freshener where students can go to fart so that they don't interrupt the rest of the class.
3: Okay.
4: So y'all have been asking me about the gas station in my classroom. If they have to relieve themselves, they will just simply get up off of the rug and they will walk back to that corner right there where you see that little yellow sign. And I'm going to show you what that looks like. And they come right here to the gusty winds area. And of course, we have everything they need over here. They have sprays. Now, do I require them to spray? I don't. I just put it there in case they just want to go ahead and use it.
3: The gusty winds area?
2: The gusty winds area. The gas station. The fart corner. I don't remember farts being such an issue when I was in school.
3: No, neither did I.
2: That it needs to be addressed this way? I mean, I'm going to go on a limb and say this teacher probably had one student who maybe had some stomach issues and maybe not the best diet, and she learned her lesson, was like, well, we're never dealing with that again for an entire year. This is really above and beyond on the teacher's part, though. We talk about teachers having to outfit their whole classrooms on their own. Now they got to install their own fart corners.
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0: Windsor's alternative 89X. It's Fall Out Boy with Dance Dance, the Tyler and the Lynch Show. Some bad news for Lions fans. Don't know if you heard, but both starting safeties, Kirby Joseph and Brian Branch, are both going to miss at least the first 4 weeks of the season.
1: God.
0: It's not the start you want.
1: No.
0: But it's such a physical sport like football. Injuries are inevitable. What?
1: Nothing. Nothing.
0: This is the way I said football.
1: Like, yeah, the way you said that.
0: I'm a big burly man. I'm a big football man. Does this affect your fantasy team?
1: No, it does not at all.
0: Okay, so you didn't take either.
1: No, neither of those guys.
0: Okay, so that's good news for your fantasy team.
1: Yeah, that's good news for now.
0: Hopefully, if you have a fantasy team, this doesn't affect you either. I know how serious you fantasy freaks take it.
1: Hey!
0: Sorry, fantasy folks is what I meant to say.
1: Thank you.
0: It's Gob. I hear you calling. 89X.

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1: Windsor's Alternative.
2: Teacher down in Georgia had a back to school, went viral because she installed a fart corner, the gusty winds corner, the gas station. It's got multiple names for it, but it's a little area where the students can go fart and not disrupt the rest of the class.
3: And it's fully equipped, too, with, like, air fresheners and everything.
2: Didn't think that was that big of an issue. Don't really remember that being an issue in high school or any school myself. Scott messaged in, said, we had a guy in our classroom that when he farted, the teacher would let the rest of us leave the classroom for a couple minutes till it cleared out.
3: My God, Scott.
2: I guess it really depends on the classmates you have.
4: When I was in high school, a friend of mine farted into a Pringle can and saved it.
3: What do you mean?
4: An empty Pringle can.
3: Yeah.
4: Farted in it, put the lid on, put it in his locker, and I said, what the hell are you doing? He goes, somebody's going to piss me off this week, and they're going to pay for it. And a week later, we're on the bleachers, and he said, I got my target. And he sat down beside Buddy and said, hey, you want some Pringles? He goes, sure. And he popped the can, got him in a headlock, and stuffed it in his face. And the guy got sick right there.
3: Come on. It didn't last that long, did it?
4: I couldn't believe it lasted that long, but that guy, he went down quick.
2: I can confirm this does work.
3: Why,
2: I had
3: it
2: a buddy.
3: It happened to you?
2: Very similar situation, into a Gatorade bottle at a hockey tournament. Couple days later, other buddy opened it up and boom, threw up all over the dressing room. Yep. It lasts. It's crazy. I don't know how it works, but it works.
4: Yeah, it must ferment or something.
3: That's disgusting, guys.
2: Ah, it's rough, yeah.
4: Yeah, you don't hear about girls doing that, though, do you?
3: No!
2: That's probably why they live longer.
3: You know what? They don't fart.
4: That's right. That's right.

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0: Windsor's Alternative 89X. It's the Tyler and Lynch Show. That's Cameron Whitcomb. Dan McDonald, a.k.a. the most handsome man in all of Canadian radio, who at one point did do an erotic poetry reading at a strip club.
1: Yeah, did we get any more information
0: that
1: on that?
0: He's never released. And we would like to hear it one day. He's got some cool tickets given away all week long. Your chance to go see Weezer the Gathering at Little Caesars Arena in Detroit coming up September 23rd. So if you want to get in to see Weezer for free, make sure you're listening to Dan. Also tomorrow, which is very cool, Tarika Justin from the Bluestones are going to be in all afternoon with Dan. Just basically doing his job. Probably just wanting to look at him.
1: Well, do you blame them?
0: Dan's the type of guy you don't even want to get a photo with because you look like
1: garbage.
0: Dog shh beside him, you know? So they probably, it's not even a photo thing. I think they just want to lock eyes in his beautiful jawline in person. So that's cool. That's coming up tomorrow. It's Radiohead. When you will.

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1: The stars come out for a night that's always full of surprises. 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
11: What's up? 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
11: See? 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
14: A liberal landslide. This is Marcia McMillan. Tonight on CTV National News, what the by-election victories mean for the Carney government as Canada confronts Trump's threats. 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
2: I have no idea how this was missed. How is this not a bigger story?
3: Why? What do you mean?
2: Obviously, we had the unfortunate passing away of Dolly Parton.
3: Yes, that was horrible news.
2: Which is bad news. A lot of people very upset about it, obviously. Vin Diesel, one of those people.
3: He's a massive Dolly fan?
2: I guess so.
3: Okay.
2: And Vin Diesel found out about the passing of Dolly Parton, and then he was like, get me in the studio.
3: What do you mean in the studio?
2: I got to do a cover of a Dolly Parton song.
3: Are we talking about the same Vin Diesel?
2: Yeah, yeah. And I need to release this as a tribute for the one and only Dolly Parton, because if I don't, how will the world know that I am feeling sad? Have you heard the Vin Diesel Dolly Parton cover?
3: I had no idea he even did this.

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0: Yeah.
1: Like Triple X.

0: know if he booked it or if he just has a studio in his house or what, but he was like, immediately, we need to get in the studio and I need a mic, okay?
1: Want to hear that again?
2: Did you miss that?
1: Yeah, I missed that.
0: Could have
1: did another take.
0: The top comment on it. You want to know?
1: Of course I want to know.
0: This cover is actually what killed it.
1: Oh.
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0: 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This is the Tyler and Lynch Show. Of course, we're still under a heat warning. Highs close to 40 with the humidity for the rest of the week. So that's pretty cool news. Cool news, Chatham-Kent Public Health has confirmed mosquitoes collected close to town have tested positive for West Nile.
1: Oh, that's really cool.
0: So that's another really cool way to wrap up summer.
1: Wow, awesome.
0: Sweating and getting West Nile. What a beautiful, beautiful thing.
1: What'd you do this summer? Well,
0: it's Foo Fighters all my life.

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1: The USDA put out an interesting statement about watermelon.
2: Watermelon?
1: Probably one of everybody's favorite summer fruits, right? Did you know that you can eat the watermelon rind?
2: Yeah, I knew that you could eat it.
1: You did?
2: I knew you could, but I've never, like, I had a friend who used to eat them all the time, and I was like, what the hell's wrong with you, man? You're a psycho.
1: The USDA is officially giving, like, nutritional value.
2: For real?
1: To the watermelon rind. Apparently, it's only 10 calories. You got 1 gram of dietary fiber, 140 milligrams of potassium, and 4 milligrams of vitamin C. So, pretty good for you.
2: No, it's still disgusting.
1: Yeah, I was gonna say, if I saw someone eating a watermelon rind, I'm calling the cops.
2: It's like somebody eating the peel off an orange.
1: Right. And then someone at the cops is going to be like, hey, this is a waste of our time. You can't call for this. And I'll be like, okay, I'll try the non-emergency line. And they're going to be like, no, don't call that either. This is not a big deal. And I'm like, it is a big deal, though, because if they're willing to, in public, eat a watermelon rind, what are they doing behind closed doors?
2: That's true. That's a good
1: Let's
2: fact.
1: Get an investigation going, all right? Let's get a detective on this case, because that is a person we don't trust. Eating a watermelon rind in public?
2: You psycho.
1: What the hell is wrong with you? Give your head a shake. Throw it on the ground like everybody else. Spit out the seeds, too. They'll grow in your stomach.
2: Let
1: we
2: the
1: all
2: ants
1: know the truth.
2: Have at it.
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0: Cage the Elephant. It's Beaches in Tennessee. Windsor's Alternative 89X. It is officially September, so you know what that means. NHL training camp should be kicking off right away for your Red Wings. And you know what that means. We're finally going to figure out what the hell is going to happen with this Dylan Larkin situation.
1: Yeah, like, come on.
0: I was reading today. I mean, I'm digging through stories. I'm trying to find stuff from insiders. It seems like no one has any clue what is currently going on.
1: Like, awesome.
0: Yeah. Like, there's nothing on, like, is he – it's really like, okay, camp's going to start. Is he going to be there? We don't know.
1: Is he going to sit the season or what?
0: We don't know. See how it turns out. It's Pierce the Veil. So far, so fake.

0: 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But sometimes, it just needs you to say, play 89X. Windsor's Alternative.
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2: I know I'm running the risk of being that guy that's just like, this next generation, I don't know what they're doing.
3: Yelling at clouds, old man?
2: Because I was the millennial, okay? I was that.
3: And
2: your
3: generation crapped all over you.
2: Dumped all over me. Yeah. And I was like, oh, I'll never do that. And then they do stuff, and you're like,
3: see, how's it feel?
2: There's this whole maxing trend on the go, right? Looks
3: yes.
2: Maxing, try and be as good looking as you can, whatever. Life maxing. You just try and make the most. It's about trying to be the best at something, right? Make the most of it. Pheromone maxing is a new dating trend for Gen Z. Have you heard of this?
3: No.
2: It's taken off online. They're convinced that if you give off certain pheromones,
3: okay,
2: you'll be more likely to attract a mate. So they're doing things such as skipping showers.
3: On purpose?
2: Yeah. So they're giving off pheromones. And then, even farther than that, there's a trend of some of them drinking their own urine.
3: No. What are you doing?
2: They're giving off pheromones. Lynch, it's pheromones maxing. You drink a little bit of your urine. You smell different, I guess. And
3: they're
2: then
3: trying
2: you attract a mate.
3: They're trying to attract mates.
2: I never thought I'd say this, but let's bring back Axe body spray. Okay? I don't know if it works. In fact, I think it doesn't. But it's gotta be better than drinking your own urine.
3: And not showering.
2: What happened to CK1?
3: Is right?
2: Are people still wearing CK1?
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0: Love is a Shadow. It's Blonde Diamond featuring our friends Dear Rouge 89X, the Tyler and Lynch Show. Just a little reminder for you. Got Dan on the mic.
1: I know. What's going on?
0: Well,
1: there?
0: He's just so goddamn good looking. I can't get him out of my head. I meant to say Hannah and Johnny could hook you up this week, all week long, for back to school with $200 gift certificates for Shoppers Drug Mart so you could stock up on all your back to school essentials. Also, the Super Redemption event starts up September 4th.
1: Oh, that's when you get your big points.
0: That's
1: man.
0: Where, yeah. And I've talked about it before. I'm building generational wealth via Optimum Points. I don't know much about stocks or bonds or, I don't have a financial advisor, okay, but I got an Optimum card.
1: And
0: I'm telling you right now, it's the best goddamn reward system this country offers.
1: How many points you got?
0: I can't tell you because I don't want to get jacked in the parking lot for my Optimum points. All I'm telling you is I'm doing all right, okay? I don't have a lot in savings, but I got a lot in Optimum points. And you could too. All right, start building generational wealth tomorrow morning with Hannah and Johnny as you can win $200 gift certificate.

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1: Lynch, you had, let's describe it as an interesting situation
2: yesterday. It was a first for me.
1: That's a great way to put it. What happened?
2: Took an Uber yesterday.
1: Yeah.
2: And my Uber driver got pulled over on the way to where I was going.
1: Got pulled over in the Uber. Now, what was he pulled over for? Distracted driving. Let me take a guess.
2: No, it wasn't that.
1: Really?
2: Which is surprising to hear.
1: Oh, okay.
2: But not that.
1: Far too many Uber drivers watching videos nowadays, but go ahead.
2: Speeding. A madman. This guy had like a souped up Corolla. It was a dope car. I'm not going to lie.
1: Yeah, souped up Corolla.
2: He put a lot of money into this thing.
1: Okay.
2: But then he went way too fast. You know how when you're in the car and you're like, and kind of hold on to something?
1: Yeah.
2: The OS handles?
1: Yeah.
2: That's what I was holding on to.
1: So, I've just never seen this happen before. What happens in that scenario? So he gets pulled over. Did the cop give him a ticket?
2: Yeah.
1: Do you just wait?
2: Yeah. I just waited the whole time. And what then meanwhile, the cop goes back and then Buddy is in there swearing. He's like, F this, I'm like, dude, you were like going like 40, 50 over the speed limit.
1: Right.
2: Like.
1: Well, that's what I wanted to know is what is the conversation between officer taking the license and registration and handing the ticket, and you're just sitting there in the Uber.
2: But I was just sitting there while this guy was like losing his mind.
1: Right.
2: But the cop was pretty friendly.
1: Yeah.
2: And the ride for the rest of the duration of where I was going was absolutely silent.
1: Yeah, okay.
2: So.
1: Now, on the Uber front, do you get a refund?
2: I don't know. I didn't even think about that.
1: I feel like if you get a ticket on the drive, you should get a free ride.
2: I should.
1: Did you tip him?
2: You pay up five. Yeah, I paid him.
1: You tipped him?
2: Yes. I did tip him.
1: Did you give him 5 stars?
2: No, I gave him 4.
1: 4?
2: Yeah, I gave him 4.
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1: But you might as well win something, too.
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2: 6:01 on the morning X. It's Hannah and Johnny. Good morning. Got another heat warning day today, still under that yellow heat warning, and it's actually going to be even hotter today than it was yesterday, it looks like. And probably quite wet as well. 60% chance of showers, risk of a thunderstorm. We'll hit a high of 32, but that's going to feel like 42 or 108. Mainly cloudy tonight, slight chance of showers there, and risk of thunderstorm early in the evening. It says by the end of the day, could get about 15 to 25 millimeters of rain, low of 22 or 72. And then tomorrow, kind of the same thing, mainly cloudy, 60% chance of showers, risk of thunderstorm, high of 30 or 86. Right now, cloudy and some rain depending where you are. It already feels like 34 or 93. Did you get any rain on your way in, Hannah?
3: Just a little sprinkling.
2: Yeah.
3: Light sprinkling.
2: I hit kind of a pretty big downpour patch when I was on my way, towards downtown from Riverside. But other than that, yeah, pretty light for the most part.
3: Mm-hmm.
2: Saw this story from CTV where there's a 102-year-old woman who walked the Gordie Howe Bridge towards the end of last month. She's adorable.
4: Oh gosh, I'm doing it.
5: For Rita, walking on the bridge was a milestone. She remembers being at the Ambassador Bridge for an anniversary date.
4: I was 7 years old, and I lived on the corner of Peter and Indian Road, and there was just mounds and mounds and mounds of people on the bridge.
5: She had a group of friends bring her to the Gordie for Tuesday's experience.
4: We were so happy to be able to do this with Rita. We've been waiting for 2 years. It was planned for her 100th birthday.
6: Are you okay to keep going?
4: I don't see why not. I'm okay.
2: Probably made it further across than I did. We stopped halfway and then came back.
3: Oh, absolutely.
2: But, yeah, I love that. It's like, oh, we had planned it for her 100th birthday, but of course the delays made it so they had to wait till she was 102.
3: Oh, no!
2: Yeah, she made it though, which is awesome.
3: 102?
2: Yeah.
3: Like, wow, yeah.
2: Isn't that nuts?
3: She's just thinking, I'm not gonna make it, I'm not gonna make it. And she made it!
2: She did it, she's awesome. I will say, I do have one issue with this story, and it's the way that the headline is written, because when I first saw it, it was cut off, so it said, 102-year-old woman walks Gordie Howe Bridge, comma, stroking it.
3: Oh.
2: So, that was a little alarming when I first saw
3: that. What's the finished sentence?
2: Stroking it off her bucket list.
3: Oh, of course.
2: Not 102-year-old woman stroking it.
3: Oh, no.
4: Oh, gosh. I'm doing it.
2: I'm so sorry, Rita. Oh, man.
3: Johnny, you're going to jail. You're under arrest. Citizen's arrest. Citizen X.
2: Anyways, Tigers took another pounding last night. 15.
3: Stop.
2: 15-2 loss against the Twins. 15-2. They're going to go again today at 7:40 p.m. And coming up at 7:10, another chance for you to win a Shoppers Drug Mart gift card worth $200. So make sure you're listening for The Cost is Correct. That will play around that. So Linkin Park, to get your morning going here on 89X.
4: Oh, gosh. I'm doing it.

0: Soundgarden on 89X. Good morning. It's Hannah and Johnny. Always love to know what's going on with you around this time of day. What's living in your head rent-free? You can text us at 888-89. We were just mentioning we have our shoppers contest coming up at around 7:10. Someone texted saying, no joke, I have over 4 million optimum points.
1: What?
0: Which is, I guess, $4,000 in cash value.
1: Oh my gosh, what are you saving them for?
0: They said, I've been saving since I was 16, gonna have one hell of a barbecue one day.
1: I mean, at this point, you gotta just keep going.
0: Yeah, you could buy like 10 barbecues for that amount of money.
1: That's crazy, cause the optimum points, oh my gosh, they can be used not just for, yeah, not just for Shoppers Drug Mart, but also like Superstore too, groceries.
0: Yeah, I think Zara's takes them, don't they? Those
1: yeah,
0: Zara's?
1: They do. Yeah. They do.
0: Yeah. Crazy.
1: Oh my gosh, you can buy anything you want.
0: Mm-hmm.
1: Wow.
0: Well, you've had something that's kind of on your mind that you're excited about, Hannah.
1: Yeah, so there's been a saga in the studio because Johnny likes to work basically in the pitch dark.
0: Oh hell yeah, I can't stand big lights.
1: And so he has one little tiny lamp in his corner, and I came back from maternity leave, and it's so dark on my side of the studio, and he refuses to turn any of the overhead lights on.
0: But you hate them too. They're
1: I do hate
0: fluorescents. They're awful.
1: They suck. Yeah. And so I'm like, okay, well, Johnny has this nice little lamp. I want a nice little lamp. And I bought a nice lamp. And it's one of those, like, year 2000s colored glass with the arms lamps.
0: It's beautiful.
1: Yeah, I think it's pretty cool.
0: A bunch of different colored lampshades on it.
1: Yeah.
0: It's kind of funky.
1: So I've been working in the dark for the last, like, week or so. And the lamp is finally here. It came, actually, a couple days ago. And then I realized we didn't have any light bulbs. So now we have light bulbs. And it lives. It's alive. And it's working. And I love lamp.
0: You do love lamp, that is true.
2: I love lamp. Do you really love the lamp, or are you just saying it because you saw it?
3: I love lamp. I love lamp.
0: I love lamp.
1: I
0: something
1: do.
0: That, something that's living in my head rent-free that I'm pretty excited about is the Blue Stones are going to be here today, right?
1: Oh, yeah, Takeover with Dan?
0: Yeah, so they're going to be, I think, in 4 to 6 p.m. now is when they have it planned here. So because we have our 89X birthday bash on Friday, just a couple days away, and they're on that bill, they're going to be in, you know? Maybe they'll take some of your requests. Maybe they'll attempt to do traffic and weather. I don't know how good they're going
1: to
0: be.
1: I would like to hear that.
0: Yeah.
1: They're coming for our jobs.
0: Absolutely.
1: They're going to realize it's not that hard, and they're like, oh,
0: yeah,
1: we can do this.
0: They're awesome guys. So, yeah, 4 to 6 during Dan's show. It says they'll be spinning tunes, telling stories, etc. So make sure you're tuning in for that, and make sure you get your tickets for Friday's show. Default, Blue Stones, Theon. And I think you could still get in on that promo with the 89 bash is the keyword for you to get those like 4 tickets for $89 before taxes and fees. As far as I know, that's still the case. So.
1: That is so sick. It's this Friday. It's going to be so fun.
0: Go do it now and say hi to the Blue Stones this afternoon on 89X.

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0: Foo Fighters on 89X. Good morning. It's Hannah and Johnny. What do we got coming up here?
1: Well, you know all this Lake Ontario, Lake America discourse?
0: Well, first I'm hearing of it.
1: It has had certain Canadians fighting back, including this company, in a big way.
0: All right. Get into it. Coming up in about 6 minutes. First, it's Good Charlotte on the Morning X.

0: Yeah, another band that's going to be at our 89X birthday bash Friday at Caesars Windsor. That's Fionn. You can catch them with Default and Blue Stones. We'll see you there. It's Hannah and Johnny. Good morning.
1: Yes, and I said a couple of minutes ago, a lot of this Lake Ontario, Lake America discourse has stemmed some rivalry that we've been holding a little resentment in certain areas, and particular companies are definitely acting on it. In Canada, there's a burger joint called Harvey's, and they decided to fight back by renaming Buffalo Sauce Canada Sauce.
0: Of course.
1: So Buffalo is like right across from Toronto. And so they're quite close.
0: Yeah.
1: You know, like you can drive across the border and go to concerts or shows. It's kind of not quite as close as Windsor, Detroit, but it's similar. And, they've decided that Buffalo Sauce is no more at Harvey's and it's only Canada Sauce from here on out.
0: Canada Sauce. Isn't that what Americans call maple syrup?
1: I mean, I feel like that's what we should all call maple syrup.
0: Canada Sauce. Throw some Canada Sauce on there, eh?
1: I love that.
0: Yeah. It's a shame that these border communities get dragged into this fight because, you know, Buffalo's another great example, like here, where so many Canadians would go across, like their hockey games.
1: 100%, yeah.
0: Don't they do the Canadian anthem at the games there as well? I'm pretty sure they do.
1: I'm not sure. Kevin went to a Sabres game, like recently, last year even, because he was in just visiting.
0: Nice.
1: Where was he? Where is that?
0: Buffalo?
1: No, but he was in Canada, but like it's right across from Buffalo, and I forget the name of that town. But he was there, and they went to a hockey game.
0: Yeah, and it's just the thing where whenever there's a game, like a hockey game, even when there's not a Canadian team, they would still play the national anthem of Canada, which is nice, and that's kind of, you know, we're losing that a little bit. I mean,
1: because like as border cities, like most of the time we all love each other.
0: Yeah.
1: So it sucks.
0: Yeah, it does.
1: But regardless, if we're talking renaming some things to their Canadian versions, instead of the New York Strip, we could call it the North York Strip.
0: North York Strip.
1: Yeah.
0: Does that sound as appetizing to you though? That's the thing.
1: I don't know. What's less appetizing about New York versus North York? We're like two letters different.
0: Something about York. It doesn't sit right with me.
1: But there's already a York in the name.
0: Yeah, but I mean the actual area.
1: Oh,
0: of York.
1: Gotcha.
0: I'm thinking of like York's, I don't know.
1: Instead of California Cab, Kelowna Cab.
0: Kelowna Cab. That one I like. See, Kelowna's got a good vibe to it.
1: And they have good wine there already.
0: That's very true.
1: There you go.
0: I saw there's a picture that Harvey's also posted following up this Buffalo Sauce renaming, and they're putting an H instead of a Y, so it's Harvey's.
1: Oh, that's fun.
0: That would be amazing.
1: Love
0: it. If they did that.
1: I know you joked that maple syrup was Canada sauce.
0: Uh-huh.
1: Would cheese curds be Canada confetti?
0: I think so. I think that's a good way to do it. I think we're on a roll here.
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2: Windsor's Alternative.

Sublime on 89X. Tana and Johnny, what's up? We entered a new era as of yesterday, and I don't think you're gonna like it. Might have you feeling old, might have you wondering where the time went. On the other hand, it might have you saying, good riddance. We'll see in about 6 minutes.

0: Green Day, Welcome to Paradise on 89X. It's Hannah and Johnny. Good morning. As of yesterday, we have officially entered the late 2020s. Welcome to the late 2020s, Hannah.
1: What?
0: How does it feel?
2: Oh, God!
0: Yeah.
1: No, thank
2: no
1: you.
2: God,
0: that's
2: please!
0: That's pretty much the entire reaction that I've seen so far on the internet, but...
1: But, you did say some people were actually okay with it, because the 2020s have been so garbage.
0: Yeah.
1: That, like, maybe it's okay that we're in the late 2020s.
0: As if things are gonna get any better. I mean...
1: Hey, we have to be optimistic.
0: Yeah.
1: We have to have hope, otherwise what are we all doing
0: that's,
1: here?
0: Okay, fair enough. But, like, wishing away the rest of the 2020s is not the answer as far as I'm concerned. Like, we still have 3 and a bit years left. Make
1: well,
0: the most of it.
1: I was going to say, well, it can't get any worse.
0: Don't
1: and you know what?
0: That.
1: We've been saying
0: that's
1: that
0: it.
1: For so long.
0: That's what I mean. The optimism is a little bit tired at this point.
1: Ever since
0: you know?
1: COVID, we're like, well, at least it can't get any
0: yeah.
1: worse than this.
0: Well, and that's kind of crazy here because they break it down a little bit. They say September 1st, 2026 marked the first day of what historians and pop culture timelines will classify as the late 2020s.
1: Mm-hmm.
0: And they break down the decade so far. So they said January 2020 through April 2023. Was the early 2020s,
1: right.
0: which they say were the pandemic years, the lockdowns, and the comeback.
1: Okay.
0: May 2020.
1: Comeback is a bit of a stretch,
0: I know,
1: but all
0: right.
1: right.
0: I mean,
1: we'll
0: things,
1: take
0: things
1: it.
0: Opened again. May 2023 through August 2026 was the mid-20s.
1: Right.
0: And they said that was noted by the AI explosion, which, again, that sucks, the cultural reset, and the World Cup summer. Really? 3 years, and they're like, the biggest thing that happened was the World Cup? I don't know. About that.
1: Interesting.
0: Yeah, and they say starting today, well, as of yesterday, through December 2029, we're in
1: the
0: late
1: 20s. The World Cup was fun, but do I think it defined
0: no.
1: an entire 4 years?
0: No.
1: Probably not.
0: What comes to mind when you're
1: I
0: trying to think
1: know.
0: Of what does define?
1: What was it from 2023
0: through now?
1: Oh, gosh.
0: I don't even remember. That was the other thing about the whole pandemic and everything.
1: I blocked
0: it
1: all out.
0: I don't remember anything.
1: Everything that happened is gone.
0: I mean, we met in the 2020s, so maybe that's
1: yeah.
0: what defined us. Honestly, it probably is, you know, like being in Windsor.
1: It was the golden years of Hannah and
0: that's
1: Johnny.
0: That's right. Oh, man. And that's the best thing people have
1: yeah.
0: to look forward
1: and
0: to.
1: And it's all downhill
0: yeesh.
1: From
0: yeah.
1: here.
0: What do you think is going to define the next era, though, now that we're in the late 2020s? What will define it? You can let us know what you think by texting 888-89. Now until the end of the 20s, what do you think is going to define
1: the end of the 20s?
0: That era?
1: That's crazy, but you're right.
0: Crazy.
1: That's what people say.
0: It's just kind of wild. For me, I'm thinking Grand Theft Auto 6. That's probably what's going to define it. It's coming out later this year, and it's probably the most anticipated game of all time. Either that or Shrek 5. Oh, that's also on the way.
1: Got a lot of eggs in the basket for Shrek
0: yeah.
1: 5. It's coming to save us for sure.
0: I'm going to need to take a lot of time off over the next couple of years.
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4: Just about 7 o'clock on the morning X, it's Hannah and Johnny. Happy Wednesday. Got a mix of sun and cloud today with a 60% chance of showers, risk of a thunderstorm, and a high of 32. But that'll feel more like 42 or 108 Fahrenheit. And yeah, we're still in that yellow heat warning. Tonight, mainly cloudy, 40% chance of showers, risk of a thunderstorm there. Low of 22 or 72. Looks like altogether we could get about up to 25 millimeters of rain. And then tomorrow for Thursday, basically the same thing. Mainly cloudy, good chance of showers in the afternoon, risk of a thunderstorm, a high of 30. That'll feel like 86, but you can guarantee it's going to feel warmer than that.
5: I'm still waiting for a good thunderstorm with this humidity. It's wild. Yeah. Like, my windows at home are fogging up.
4: Yeah, well, also, kind of

0: a topic. How did the AC fix go yesterday?
1: Oh,
0: do you
1: it's
0: have
1: not,
0: AC
1: no,
0: again?
1: No, it's not fixed.
2: What?
1: No,
2: really?
1: It's not fixed.
2: Oh,
1: it's,
2: no.
1: It's a whole saga.
0: Wow.
1: Yeah, it's
0: okay.
1: been 3 weeks yeah. waiting to get our AC fixed, and it's still not fixed. They've come twice, and like it still isn't. It's just something wrong with the machine.
0: Damn, this is not a great time for your AC not
1: no.
0: to be working.
1: No.
0: Yeah.
1: Oops.
0: Well, it could be worse. That's why Street Help Homeless Center is looking for some help right now. They're seeing increased demand with this heat wave as well. You know, they get more people coming in looking for shade,
1: for sure.
0: Staying hydrated because they do give out, you know, water and that kind of thing. But they're only open 9 a.m. to 5 p.m. So it's challenging for people, and they're looking for stuff like that right now. Bottled water, juice boxes, even things like thermoses and mugs. If you have, I mean, everybody has a million extra mugs and you know, water bottles, whatever, lying around. Right?
1: Yeah, we have 500 thermoses.
0: Yeah, yeah, we're looking to get rid of some right now anyway, so this is perfect timing. So
1: every time we go to an event, it's like, it's free thermos.
0: 100%, exactly.
1: We've got like a whole cupboard full of them.
0: Yeah, so whatever you could spare right now for homeless shelters, and in this case, Street Help specifically, mm-hmm. asking for some stuff like that. Kind of some restaurant news here. Looks like some restaurants are moving away from major food delivery apps to try to keep prices down. That includes some in Windsor. I know Swan Grill was one they were focusing on in this CTV story, where they had announced on Facebook that they won't be accepting delivery orders through Uber Eats anymore. Mm-hmm. The restaurant's still open, but they say it comes down to cost. It's not really worth it for them. You know, for example, they're talking about their kebab plate. They say it costs $16, but they have to sell it like it's listed for $23 through the app. But they still are getting less than $16 because it's all the fees, you know, everybody's got to get that money, the app and the third parties and everything. So,
1: and people do complain because they do have higher price listings on the food delivery apps
0: yeah.
1: than they do in person.
0: Exactly.
1: And then people are, you know, mad about that because
0: yep.
1: it's like, why am I paying more? But I mean, they have to not lose money when they're selling you food.
0: Yeah.
1: So it's a double-edged sword.
0: Definitely. And it's so hard already to kind of, you know, make ends meet as a small business, a small restaurant, especially. Mm-hmm. So they say, here it's like for one of their 6-person family tray, it's $90 directly ordered for them, but then $130 on Uber Eats.
1: Yeah,
0: so that's wild.
1: Mm-hmm.
0: It's why I don't really use Uber Eats. Sammy will use it sometimes if we're in like dire straits for something and we really don't feel like going anywhere, usually for like grocery stuff.
1: We use Uber Eats or Skip the Dishes or whatever, like
0: yeah.
1: these apps. We use them probably 3 times a year.
0: Yeah,
1: and it's only when we're hungover.
0: Exactly. That's
1: only
0: the main,
1: when we're hungover.
0: That's the main time we're using it as well. So yeah, that's what's holding it together right now. It's just hungover people.
1: Nothing says shame like Uber Eating McDonald's, like
0: yeah.
1: McGriddles and hash
0: baby.
1: Browns to your front door.
0: Yeah, we last I guess it was on Saturday, I put in the effort. I went all the way to Penalty Box for a Chicken Delight because Sammy was like, oh, I need something. I was like, how about Chicken Delights?
1: Perfect.
0: And they were great. But again, I was saying in the vein of restaurants here, this is a kind of a great collaboration. Canadian Tire and Tim Hortons launch their partnership to boost loyalty programs.
1: Oh my God. That's
0: yeah.
1: great.
0: Tim Hortons and Crappy Tire teaming up, and they're linking them together. So I guess if you have the, what is it? Do they call it Triangle? Yeah. The Triangle rewards for Canadian Tire and the Tim's rewards account. It says you'll earn between 2% and 5% Canadian Tire money in addition to Tim points on select Tim's purchases.
1: That is actually sick.
0: Not bad.
1: Yep.
0: Actually, I do really like that. I don't really go to Tim Hortons that much anyway, but I really go to Canadian Tire a lot. And I do have the points card. I've never had the Tim's card. So now, if I can get that on my Canadian Tire card, that's money. That's great.
1: That's perfect. You'll start collecting
0: yeah.
1: those points like
0: perfect.
1: Like no one's business.
0: Absolutely. All right. Sports-wise, Tigers got pommeled yesterday. Twins beat them 15-2. They're going to play again tonight at 7:40. Later on in the show, 7:30, we're going to jump into this for the first time, but Bert Kreischer, he's coming to Caesars Windsor October 1st, I think, is the show.
1: It is.
0: Yeah.
1: And I'm so excited. He might be one of the most famous comedians I've ever spoken
0: yeah,
1: to.
0: Yeah, yeah. He's a really cool guy, really funny, so we're going to start chatting with him
1: I
0: around
1: am the
0: 7:30.
1: Machine.
0: The machine, yeah, exactly. Super excited for that. I wonder if he will be shirtless. It's going to be the phone anyway, so, you know, we won't know. I'm shirtless most
1: Tarps
0: of the show.
1: Tarps off vibes,
0: yeah.
1: for sure.
0: I'm pantsless right now. You had no idea. Even Hannah can't see across the desk. That's
1: it's
0: why
1: true.
0: It's okay.
1: I can neither confirm nor deny. Johnny hasn't gotten up all day, so it
0: true.
1: Could be true.
0: Uh-huh. Yeah, I'll take my word for it. Coming up next, though, we got a chance for you to win $200 to Shoppers Drug Mart versus Blink on the Morning X.

0: thing. All right, another chance for you to win a $200 Shoppers Drug Mart gift card by playing The Cost Is Accurate.
1: Come on over.
0: Thank you. Oh, that was a close one.
1: I know.
0: For a second, I thought
1: I wouldn't.
0: Gonna get sued. But no, you have a great chance here to win $200 to Shoppers if you can correctly order these items from Shoppers Drug Mart and order from least to most expensive.
1: Cheapest first.
0: That's right. So you text 888-89 with your guess. Let's see what we got here on the shopping list first. We have a Ninja Double Stack 2-Basket Air Fryer.
1: Oh, they sell air fryers at Shoppers Drug Mart?
0: Yeah, they got everything, man. I'm in the appliance section here.
1: That's crazy.
0: Just whipping work. So
1: all right,
0: we got the Ninja Air Fryer, and then we're going to go over here and grab the Mova Pro 10 Ultra Robot Vacuum with Mop.
1: Oh, I was just talking about that the other day.
0: And we were talking about that guy who sued his wife because he caught her cheating on the camera on his robot vacuum. So you can use it for that, too.
1: With Mop.
0: Yeah.
1: They're mopping now.
0: Yeah, I will say, this one looks like it's pretty top of the line. It's a little hint for you there.
1: Okay,
0: So far, we got the Ninja Air Fryer, the robot vacuum, and then finally, we'll throw in an ultrasonic diffuser. It's one of those little nice diffusers.
1: Right.
0: It says, love the air you breathe with the Homedics Ultrasonic Aroma Diffuser. So, what order? From least to most expensive. Text your guest to 888-89. Emily says, I'm ready to lose again. Well, you never know. That's why you gotta try. So, once more, just if you're joining us right now, you've got the air fryer, you've got the robot vacuum and mop, and you've got the diffuser.
1: Right, so you order them from least to most expensive.
0: Correct.
1: 888-89 on the text, and then someone's winning $200 to Shoppers.
0: Yes, ma'am. All right, we'll get into it.
1: Can't believe that that's all at Shoppers.
0: I know, it is crazy. They've got everything.
1: They got it all.
0: They do. We will find a winner after Muse, Supermassive Black Hole on the morning next.

0: Hello?
1: Hey, it's Hannah and Johnny from 89X. What's your name?
0: Hey, it's Kelsey. How's it going?
2: Hey, Kelsey. We're doing well. We saw you texted in to the prices. All right.
1: The cost is accurate.
2: The cost is accurate. Yes. Sorry, I forgot what Johnny was calling the cost.
1: So what do you think the order is of those items from least to most expensive?
0: Probably the diffuser first, and then that air fryer, and then knowing the cost of vacuums, I would probably put that one most expensive.
1: And you would be absolutely correct. You just won $200 to Shoppers Drug Mart.
0: Awesome. I don't know what part's more exciting, that you are correct or...
1: Well, I'm glad you're excited. That'll maybe, the $200 will cover maybe half the cost of that robot vacuum, because it's still pretty pricey, but it's on sale right now for, I think, $4.99, so, you know.
0: I got diapers to get.
2: Oh my gosh.
0: I'm sure Hannah can relate.
2: Yes, I'm with you. How old are your kids?
0: I just have the one. He just turned a year and a half now. So.
2: Oh my god, congratulations.
0: Thank you. You too.
2: What's their name?
0: Percival.
2: Oh my,
1: that's
2: Percival,
1: great.
2: Shut up. That's the
1: amazing.
2: Coolest name ever.
0: Thank you.
2: Oh my gosh, he's gonna learn how to sign his name with a quill.
1: Yeah, seriously. Percival and Teddy have to be friends. Theodore and Percival?
2: Those are some old people names if I've ever heard them, and I love old people names on babies.
1: That's
0: They're
1: great.
0: Destined to be friends.
2: 100%. Sure. Oh my gosh, that's great. Well, congratulations.
0: Thank you so much. You guys just started my day off really well.
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2: Hey, it's Hannah, and it's back to school. 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Mid. 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

0: Nirvana on 89X. It's Hannah and Johnny. What's up? We are very excited because on the way we're talking to comedian Bert Kreischer, a legend who is coming to Caesars Windsor on October 1st.
1: Yeah, and I'm very nervous.
0: Yeah. He's just a human being like you and I, Hannah.
1: I know, but he's so funny and cool.
0: He seems like a chill guy. So we're going to have a chat with him on the way. You know who else is coming to Caesars Windsor? These guys, Blue Stones. Plus, they're going to be here this afternoon doing a takeover of 89X with Dan. So 4 to 6 p.m., you can hear these guys telling some stories, maybe taking some requests. And then, of course, you can see them at our birthday bash on Friday at Caesars.
1: Get your tickets.
0: Yep, get them right now. It's Morning X.

0: AWOL Nation on 89X. Good morning. It's Hannah and Johnny. Got an awesome opportunity here to talk to Bert Kreischer, comedian coming to Caesars Windsor October 1st for his Permission to Party tour. So because it is at the casino, first question is, are you a big gambler?
1: No. I'm going to sound very disconnected when I say this, and I don't care. But when I started making money, I lost the lure of gambling. Because the only way gambling is interesting is if it matters.
0: Mm-hmm.
1: And so when I was broke, gambling was fun. Mm-hmm. Like for me, when I was broke, like $700, winning $700 at a roulette table was like a game changer. Mm-hmm. If I won $1,500, I was over the moon. But, you know, to gamble $700 or lose $700, that was a conversation with my wife. Like, it was a legit conversation.
2: Yeah.
1: And then the first time I went to a casino and I made like $25,000 at the casino for the show, I was like, well, I'm not willing to gamble $25,000.
2: No.
1: I'm already winning. So
2: yeah.
1: It didn't matter. So what I like doing, this is going to sound once again a little disconnected, but I like to pull out like $1,000 or $2,000 and go around and give people $100 to bet recklessly with.
3: Oh,
1: like that for me is way more fun.
0: Okay, well, I definitely got to connect with you when you're at the casino here then, for sure.
1: Oh, it's the best. It's the best because if you go up and you find, you know, usually it's a fan that came to my show, and I just go around with like $2,000, drop $100 and go bet recklessly. One bet, just bet recklessly. And I gave someone $100 in Vegas during COVID when everyone was wearing masks. I gave someone $100 and he put it on 11, which is my lucky number, and it hit. And the dude walked with $3,600 and he was like,
2: oh.
1: Dude, and it was like, and then he's like, dude, I gotta give you $100 back. And I was like, no.
2: You're like, please.
1: This is the best bet I've ever seen in my life. It's, the fun is like, mostly, like, if you're gambling, you're not gonna wanna bet $100 on something reckless.
0: Yeah.
1: But when it's not your money, it's the funnest bet you're ever gonna have. And
0: for
1: I think
0: sure.
1: That's the joy I have in gambling. I'm not willing to lose $25,000 to make it fun for me anymore.
0: Yeah, for sure.
2: Well, I just watched your Netflix special, Lucky, and it talks about your recent weight loss. Does that mean you're not walking around with a gallon of Kool-Aid anymore?
1: No, I still drink Kool-Aid every day.
2: No way.
1: Just so we're clear, my Kool-Aid is sugar-free Kool-Aid.
0: There you go.
2: Okay.
1: Small single-serving packet.
2: I was going to ask, because one of my favorite clips of all time is the two of you realizing that you were drinking Kool-Aid for hydration instead of, like, water.
1: Well, that was during COVID when there was a lot of misinformation out there during COVID. And they were telling us to stay hydrated, and no one said not to use Kool-Aid.
2: I mean... Yeah, no, it's perfect. I just had a baby last year, and I'm pretty sure I caught gestational diabetes just by watching this exchange. But you said it's sugar-free.
0: Yeah.
1: Dude, I got my dad doesn't drink water, and I told him, I was like, yo, Kool-Aid helps it go down better. And my dad started drinking Kool-Aid.
2: Wow.
0: You've got everyone drinking the Kool-Aid, man. What else did you do for your weight loss journey then?
1: Okay, so I lost weight for Lucky, and then I gained it all back. I went into the cardiologist in November almost a year ago, and he was like, hey, man, you got to go on one of these GLP-1s or whatever they are.
2: Mm-hmm.
1: And I was like, no, that's cheating. I'm not going to do it. And he was like, you're 280 pounds. And he was like, listen, I've seen you. He goes, I can lose the weight. And he goes, I know you can lose weight, but you're going to gain it back. That's how it works for you.
0: Mm-hmm.
1: And he goes, I'm telling you, I'm going to see you here in January, and you're going to be 300 pounds. And he's like, just try it. So I tried it. I got super sick on Mounjaro, super sick for like 2 months. I mean, I violently ill, throwing up in the middle of the night. I mean, not good. But then it kind of went away and I lost weight. Now I eat normally and I kind of drink normally now. And so I've been on it for a little while, on and off. But yeah, now I'm 225.
0: Wow.
1: Still fat. Like if you saw me naked, you're not going to get excited. But, I've been doing Mounjaro for, you know, almost a year now. And so that's been it. And, you know, I had like a crazy year. I got a blood clot in my leg that traveled to my lungs.
0: Oh, wow.
1: My bus burned down. My dog died.
0: Dude.
1: So, like, I had a crazy year of trauma that kind of like, I had to quit drinking for the blood clot.
0: Yeah.
1: And then I just recently started drinking again, like, this past, like, month. So, but it's not, by the way, it's like so lame. Like I had two beers last night. So I guess I drink like normal people now, but
0: yeah. Well, that was like, you know, the iconic statement you made of always making sure that you could just keep your body healthy enough so you can always drink, you know?
1: Yeah. That's what I said to my wife. I was like, listen, I'm only not drinking to get this blood clock on so I can start drinking again. I'm not doing this forever. Yeah. I was like, I have no interest in being one of those people that starts an Instagram page to tell you about my sobriety. God bless them. God love them. Mm-hmm. But I'm not defined by something I don't do.
0: Yeah.
1: I'm defined by the stuff I do. Right. And so I like to party. I like to have a good time. I like to get loose. I like to watch a sunset. I like to over-order sushi. And if I'm doing that, I'm going to have a couple beers.
0: Yeah.
1: So, yeah, last night, had two beers. And then, of course, you know, if you've been sober for long enough, like I did 7 months or whatever, like then you start going like, oh, I got early morning radio. I want to sleep good. I'm going to drink a bunch of water. So I'm trying to – what I miss the most is getting lit for no reason at all.
0: Yeah.
1: And like really hammered.
0: Well, that's the mantle that I gotta take up then. Especially for
2: someone's gotta do it. It's a tough job, but someone's gotta do it, John.
0: I accept. Yeah, Bert Kreischer coming to Caesars Windsor October 1st on his Permission to Party tour. We're gonna get into more of that conversation coming up a little bit later.
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0: Wet Leg on 89X. Good morning, it's Hannah and Johnny. What do we got on the way here?
1: Well, I'm just curious, have you ever wanted to be treated like a cow?
0: Oh, every day.
1: Well, there is a certain place that will give you the full cow experience.
0: I don't know if I want the full cow experience, though. All right. We'll get into that coming up. Got some Tragically Hip first here. When we were on the way to Montreal for Warped Tour, that was the anniversary, the 10-year anniversary of the last Tragically Hip show.
1: Oh.
0: So we drove by Kingston, and they were doing a big celebration for it. And they had some signs along the 401 that were celebrating it, and it had a picture of the band, and specifically Gord Downey, and it mm-hmm. said Forever Hip. And Sammy saw it and was like, what the hell is that? Is that supposed to be, like, for an old folks home? I was like, no. I was like, that's Gord Downey. What are you talking about?
1: Forever Hip. That would be the most iconic old folks home out of all time.
0: I was like, that's only like what? And she was like, okay, yeah, I see it now. You know, she doesn't have the best eyesight. I don't blame her for that.
1: She didn't have her glasses on.
0: No, exactly. She's listening right now, probably being like, you bastard. How dare you call me out for not recognizing Gord Downey on sight. Sorry, babe. It's Tragically Hip on the Morning X.

0: Paramore on 89X. It's Hannah and Johnny. Good morning. Hannah, this spa treatment thing you're talking about sounds like it feels pretty good.
1: Yeah, well, it depends on what you're looking for, I guess. You can get treated like a cow at this new cow spa. The thing is, they're known for treating the cows very well.
0: Okay.
1: So that's the point. They're saying, look at us. Look at how we pamper our cows. You can get the cow treatment as well. It's like this organic, free-roaming cow farm in Maine, and they're promoting their dairy products by letting you be the cow. And so this experience actually starts tomorrow.
0: Oh.
1: If you want to go show up. So the experience includes cow cuddling, which sounds awesome.
0: Yeah, cows can be pretty nice sometimes.
1: They're pretty cute.
0: I have been attacked by cows as well, but
1: okay.
0: Yeah.
1: Well, I would like to know about that, but I'll just
0: let me list
1: what else you can get with this. Cow cuddling, meditation walking trail, so you can walk the trail that the cows walk.
0: Great.
1: And think about nature. Scalp massage inspired by the grooming and brushing that their cows receive. Foot care experience inspired by the hoof care that their cows receive. And then you get some green graze juice, which apparently tastes like grass.
0: Well, I was going to ask if they make you eat grass, and I guess they do.
1: Yeah, I don't know what's in the green graze juice, but it's grass inspired. So this is Stonyfield Organic Cow Farm in Maine, and it's $120 American if you want to go be the cow.
0: Get treated like a cow for $120.
1: So circling back to your attacked by cow story.
0: Well, just growing up on farms, you spend enough time messing around with cows, sometimes they attack you.
1: I thought they were supposed to be nice.
0: They can be gentle, but I don't know if they're territorial or what it is, maybe around their calves, but we used to go play in the pasture. There was a big pile of sticks on my uncle's farm in the pasture, and we would go, you know, run around and climb up there and stuff. And one time we came up, and the cows wouldn't let us leave. They were, like, stampeding around the stick pile, and we had to, like, make a run for it. And I think one of them gave my cousin a good kick, but we had to just sprint for the fence and hop it as fast as we could. Because when they turn on you, like, they could really mess you up. So
1: yeah, for sure.
0: I've been attacked by basically every animal on that farm. Emus, they're not fun to get attacked by.
1: What about the monkey, your uncle's monkey?
0: The monkey, yeah. My uncle's monkey, Spencer, he did slap me in the leg one time. But that was like a normal thing. He would come up and attack you. The only one he had any respect for was my uncle.
1: Fair.
0: The rest of us, yeah, we got the slap from the macaque.
1: Well,
0: yeah.
1: Speaking of being the cow, there is a really cool being the insert item here experience that I did when we were in Amsterdam. We went to the Heineken brewery, the Heineken tour, and they have this virtual reality thing where you can be the beer.
0: Be the beer.
1: And so it's in this room and they have you on like a machine and you're getting jostled and you can smell the smells and the water is getting sprayed on you and you're like a bottle of Heineken on the assembly line.
0: That's so ridiculous.
1: It's the coolest thing I've ever done. And this was probably 10 years ago.
0: Yeah.
1: So this was like peak technology back then.
0: Well, that's, it would be a cool experience. Do you end up in somebody's mouth at the end?
1: No. But you do get
0: some
1: beers at the end.
0: I was kind of wondering the same thing for the cow spa. Like, do they milk you at the end? Because that's like a happy ending at a spa,
1: extra.
0: Right? I think so.
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1: It is just about 8 o'clock on the morning X with Hannah and Johnny. Happy Wednesday. We are under that yellow heat warning still. Going to hit a high that'll feel like 42 today or 108 Fahrenheit. Got a mix of sun and cloud for most of that. 60% chance of showers in there and risk of a thunderstorm. And that's basically what we can expect for the next couple days. Tonight, mainly cloudy, chance of showers, low of 22 or 72. And then Thursday, same thing, mainly cloudy. 60% chance of showers, risk of thunderstorm, and a high around 30 or 86. Right now, it looks like mostly cloudy, and feels like around 34 or 93 Fahrenheit.
2: Yuck.
1: Yeah, a little bit hot out there. But at least we don't have devastating floods. Man, all that coming out of Nepal is wild. Scary stuff that's happening there. There was, some Canadians that were missing from this. I think last I checked, it was over 30 Canadians who were around the area that is experiencing devastating flooding. One of them actually was, from LaSalle. He graduated from LaSalle High School. His name is Ishan Patel, 33-year-old. Who graduated from Sandwich Secondary School in LaSalle before moving to the U.S. for higher education. I believe he had just bought a home in Michigan earlier this year after completing his medical fellowship. And he hadn't even had a chance to move in before traveling overseas, and he had been missing as a part of these floods. So
2: sad.
1: Hoping for some good news coming out of that, but it is just wild to see the videos of the devastation that's going on there. Mm-hmm. Thinking of everyone involved. To go on the lighter side here, the Harrow Fair is coming back this weekend. Yeah.

0: celebrating 172 years.
1: Stop. 172?
0: Yeah.
1: That's a long time.
0: You know what? You're right. It is a long time.
1: I mean, facts.
0: Yeah.
1: Is that one of the first fairs in our area? I would assume.
0: Oh, it must be.
1: I'm not a historian, but that's crazy.
0: You weren't around 172 years ago?
1: Well, you know, the last time I was at the Harrow Fair, I got a Carnival Philly cheesesteak.
0: That was the Harrow Fair?
1: That was the Harrow Fair.
0: And how did that go for you?
1: It was actually very good, and I didn't get diarrhea.
0: That's surprising.
1: They should put that on their signs.
0: Like, it's like a picture of you smiling with a cheesesteak.
1: Ate a cheesesteak, didn't get diarrhea.
0: I think last time I had some fair food, I did get diarrhea, but unrelated. I think I would have been more worried if I didn't have diarrhea at this point. I'm like, something's wrong. Something's up.
1: You're
0: here.
1: Like, it couldn't be the fair food. It's got to be something else.
0: Yeah, exactly. So
1: you're like, I make a lot of poor choices on a daily basis.
0: Oh my God, 100%. My coffee's mostly, or my diet is mostly coffee and beer. So
1: One time, Johnny and I went to a restaurant, and I won't tell you what it is, but Johnny and I went to a restaurant, and they gave us a Scotch egg, and it was raw. And I'm too nice to ever say anything when my order is wrong, so I gave it to Johnny, and he just like ate the entire thing.
0: Fine.
1: It was like still fully pink and raw, like sausage. Raw sausage.
0: What, you're not supposed to eat raw sausage? I mean, I think we can say what it was because it's permanently closed again now.
1: I don't know.
0: Anyways, you can guess. Scotch egg and permanently closed and downtown Windsor.
1: Mm-hmm.
0: Also, just wanted to mention here again, because this is a great story, that 102-year-old woman who walked the Gordie Howe Bridge. Was her bucket list. She originally wanted to do it for her 100th birthday, but, you know, the bridge took quite a long time to open.
1: And, like, thank goodness she made it to 102.
0: It.
1: She could still get it done.
0: Still spry. Rita, here's some from CTV.
2: Going downhill is going to be a lot easier.
3: Oh, yeah. Because it's quite an incline.
4: Rita made it far enough to be able to look up and appreciate the Gables before turning around and making her way back.
3: She was unbelievable the way she was going without wanting any help at all. It was all Rita. It was a fantastic trip. Not only that, the Gordie Howe Bridge is really a feat of good engineering.
4: Rita is a lifelong Sandwich Town resident and has felt the energy brought to the community because of the multi-use trail.
3: At my age, it's difficult to actually go down to Sandwich Street. But every time I do that, I appreciate how much the Gordie Howe Bridge has done for the town.
1: Aww.
0: Absolutely.
1: She is a legend. We must protect Rita at all costs.
0: 100%. We should get like a sign commemorating her at the Gordie or something like that.
1: 100%.
0: Or somewhere in Sandwich Town.
1: Just be more like Rita today.
0: Yeah, yeah. I'll give her a shout out next time I'm cruising Sandwich, going to Rock Bottom or something. Mm-hmm. Love it. We got some Weezer here for your Wednesday morning. It's 89.

0: Cage, the elephant on 89X. Good morning. It's Hannah and Johnny. You got a hot tip for us coming up.
1: Yeah. Bumble just released a report showing women are 66% more likely to swipe right on you if you list this as a hobby.
0: Okay. We'll get you laid after Rise Against.

0: Rise Against on 89X. Good morning. It's Hannah and Johnny. And Hannah, you've got some tips for people's love lives here.
1: Yeah, if you're on the dating apps, there is a new study just released from Bumble. Bumble is actually the app that I met my husband on.
0: I was going to say.
1: That's right.
0: Oh, it's good. Living proof over here.
1: Exactly. We are a Bumble success story. However, they have some new updates. If you are a straight man seeking straight woman, 66% of straight women are more likely to swipe right on you if you list reading as your hobby on your profile.
0: Okay.
1: Looking for readers.
0: Not so much fish pics, a picture with a fish.
1: No. Would a fish pic be detrimental to your Bumble profile? Because at this point, it's almost an ongoing trope.
0: Yeah. I feel like it might be. I love fishing. A lot of people fish around here.
1: Mm-hmm.
0: I don't know if you need it in your dating profile picture, though.
1: I feel like fish pics for guys would be more useful if you were trying to find other guy friends, because you'd be like, bro, look at this giant fish I caught. But
0: what are those? Is that called Grindr, that one? Check out this giant fish.
1: But I don't know if straight women care about the size of the fish you caught.
0: It's not about the size of the fish. It's
1: the motion in the ocean.
0: Yeah, exactly.
1: Anyway.
0: Yeah, the reading, though, I could see. It's getting, like, reading is really popular again now. I feel like it's having a moment because of book talk and stuff.
1: 100%.
0: For women, but also for men. The problem is, though, I feel like it becomes really performative for dudes sometimes. Like,
1: exactly.
0: So you can't really tell if you've got a real reader or someone who just knows that. They're like, oh, chicks will like me if they think I'm deep and I read, you know?
1: And interestingly enough, there is a term for that called book fishing.
0: Book fishing.
1: Similar to
0: course.
1: Catfishing, which is when men are putting books in their dating profile that, you know, they're just trying to look cool or cultured or smart, and they either haven't read them or they, you know, AI summarized them and just did it to, you know, get swipes.
0: I know the type. I can picture them. You know, they've got the tote bags going on, the cloth tote bags that they carry their books around. There might be a paperback in their back pocket of their vintage jeans.
1: Right.
0: And their short cropped t-shirts.
1: Yeah.
0: Maybe a nose ring or something. I don't know. I am a true reader. I love reading.
1: Johnny has been a reader the entire time I've known you, and you mainly just read scary books,
0: which is mostly Stephen King.
1: Yeah.
0: A lot of Stephen King, but I read all different genres. I'm almost done Dune right now. I wanted to read Dune because
1: that's a big one.
0: Yeah, and the new movie is coming out really relatively soon, the end of the year, I think.
1: So what do you think is the most like virtue signaling book that you can have on your on your dating profile?
0: Yeah, text us at 888-89 about that. I feel like for dudes, especially if they want to get with chicks, they're probably reading like ACOTAR and all the romanticy books because they know that girls like them.
1: But I feel like that's too obvious.
0: Yeah.
1: We're going to know that you're not actually reading that.
0: The ones that I see a lot that come up are a lot of the classics, you know. John Steinbeck, so huge right now. A lot of book talk dudes will be like, oh, I love Steinbeck.
1: Right.
0: The book Stoner by, it's another John, I forget who.
1: On the Road by Jack Kerouac.
0: Oh, big time. And like, I will admit that when I, you know, as a teenager, I read that book and it became my personality.
1: Yeah.
0: You know,
1: I know a guy who it became his personality too.
0: Yeah. Dostoevsky books. I find a lot of like the performative dudes on book talk. We'll talk about him a lot.
1: I find a lot of people are reading The Odyssey now.
0: Oh, big time.
1: Because the movie came out and they're like, oh, well, I've read the book.
0: Yeah. The epic poem. we got a text here. Oh, it's Shane, aka McDaddy.
1: Oh, my God.
0: Yeah. Oh, long time listener to the show.
1: Yeah.
0: Says, I've had reading in a Bumble profile for years and I'm still single. I read almost every day. What are you reading though, Shane? We gotta know about the quality of these books. I think another big red flag people find is if a dude only reads self-help books, you know, or like self-improvement books or that kind of thing.
1: Yeah, like grind 9 to 5.
0: Exactly.
1: The beast mode life.
0: You gotta throw a little bit of fiction in there, you know? Something like that. All right.
1: Other
0: red flag books, 888-89 if you have any examples.
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2: Windsor's Alternative.

0: Johnny, what's up?
1: We got some nerds listening. I love this. What was the stat, Hannah? Was it 66% more likely?
2: Yeah, to get a swipe right if you're a dude listing reading as your hobby on a dating profile.
1: Yeah, we're getting some texts about that. Shane had said what he's reading right now is the Dexter books. I didn't even know there was books.
2: Okay, cool.
1: The show Dexter. I watched the show back in the day.
2: Mm-hmm.
1: Another Ian texted here at 888-89 saying, Dr. Seuss makes you seem smart because he's a doctor. Also the thesaurus and the letter Y encyclopedia.
2: Of course.
1: Is that, did you ever have an encyclopedia set growing up?
2: No.
1: In your family?
2: I was thinking about this recently, the door-to-door encyclopedia salesman.
1: Yeah.
2: Like, what are all those encyclopedias doing now that every encyclopedia thing is online?
1: Right? Wikipedia. It all exists.
2: Like,
1: I don't know.
2: And how did you pitch something like that? Say, oh, you can't buy the whole set, but like maybe just pick
1: just,
2: a letter.
1: Just get Y.
2: Like, which's your favorite encyclopedia letter?
1: Yeah. What do you even learn from Y? Like what words even start with Y? You learn about Yosemite.
2: Yak, yo-yo.
1: Yaks.
2: Yellow.
1: There's a lot of valuable information in there. This text says, Red Rising and the Stormlight Archives. Those are both huge for dudes on TikTok. I see it a lot. I've actually read the first three Red Rising books. They're sick. And those Stormlight ones, it's, Brandon Sanderson is the author's name. There's the first one's called Way of Kings. I read that one super long. I don't know. It's kind of hit and miss for me. It's one of those ones that's a very long fantasy book that's convoluted. Like fantasy and sci-fi, you spend the first, I don't know, probably a few chapters just figuring out where the hell
2: the
1: you are.
2: The first 300 pages, you're like trying
1: is.
2: To figure out the
1: yeah.
2: names.
1: I forget that it starts, people always post a video of it. It's like, Sun Valino of like whatever, War White the day he was to kill a king. And it's just like all these words and names that I don't even understand what they are.
2: No,
1: so
2: no.
1: It's hit and miss. But,
2: well, if there's anyone out there who likes face smut.
1: That's your thing.
2: We've
1: huh?
2: got like a sixth and seventh book of our favorite face smut series.
1: Yeah.
2: And it's coming out in November and I'm very excited.
1: Oh my God. Something that I actually love about Goodreads is I see some people who I went to high school with on there. It just gets added automatically from Facebook. There's this one girl. I barely know anything about her life except for the fact that she loves freaky ass dirty books like those
2: She's
1: ones
2: just
1: that are
2: going through
1: yeah they're
2: them.
1: Like dark smut books
2: all right
1: and like violent smut and it's like a bunch of them there and then I actually got an update last time I was visiting some friends they were like she just got a divorce and I was like
2: oh
1: well.
2: No
1: yeah so those smut fantasies are about to come true it's nice to have some readers out there
3: Butterfly in my ass.
1: Oh, wait, that's the wrong
3: There's
1: one.
3: There's a butterfly in my ass.
1: that's the wrong one.
4: Butterfly in the sky.
1: That's, there it is.
4: I can go twice.
1: I think that happens in one of those books she was reading, actually. This guy looks like he would be a performative male reader if you've ever seen him. It's Role Model on the Morning X.

0: Windsor's own The Blue Stones on 89X. It's Hannah and Johnny. We've been spinning one tune from those guys every hour because they're going to be here today at the studio 4 to 6 p.m. with Dan on his show.
1: Yeah, the takeover, because they're also performing at our birthday bash on Friday at Caesars, which is going to be so sick. Them and Default and Fionn.
0: Yeah, get your tickets. Only a couple days left to get in on that, and it's going to be an awesome time. So they're going to be maybe taking some requests when they're hanging out here with Dan this afternoon, telling some stories. And it's also Labor Day weekend coming up. It's going to be a really busy weekend. I was looking at a list here of some of the weirdest things that people like to grill across different states. Do you have, like, a specific thing that is your favorite thing to grill, Hannah?
1: Probably fish.
0: Really?
1: I'm a big salmon on the plank salmon on the grill person.
0: I love that too. I remember a while ago I was talking about things that they say you should never do on the grill, and that was one of them was fish. They were like, salmon isn't good on the grill. You have to do it like,
1: no,
0: in a pan or whatever because you lose too much fat.
1: We do most of the time do it in the oven, but like plank salmon every once in a while, yeah, like cedar plank, it's so good. And you can taste the wood.
0: You gotta taste that wood.
1: Yeah.
0: There's some weird ones here though. Grilled gator in Florida is something they like to do. Have you ever tried gator?
1: No, I've never. Have you?
0: Yes.
1: Oh,
0: I actually like it. I had it at Fishbones in Detroit. They have they're almost like little gator nuggets. It's like fried gator chunks.
1: Yeah.
0: And they were super good.
1: What does it taste like? Do they say it tastes like chicken?
0: They say it tastes like chicken. I would agree. It's kind of like that, except like maybe like a little bit of like almost a seafoody taste to it. It's a little bit like bouncier than chicken to the bite. I enjoyed it though. I really liked it. Moose burgers in Alaska. I have had some moose burgers.
1: Yeah, I've had moose burgers, had elk burgers.
0: Yeah, elk steak is big in Montana. In Maine, grilled fiddleheads. Love a good fiddlehead.
1: Yeah, fiddleheads big on the East Coast,
0: yeah,
1: where I'm from.
0: For sure. Text here at 889.
1: Although they say if you don't cook fiddleheads correctly, they can be poisonous.
0: I have heard that. Mm-hmm. And also, like, I feel like they start to smell a little funky, too, like, if they've been sitting for a bit. Because usually they're, like, really wet, you know? And it just kind of turns me off. Like, fiddleheads,
1: yeah,
0: aren't really my thing. Because they're just ferns, right? They're like baby ferns.
1: Yeah, something like that.
0: This person said I had grilled kangaroo in Australia.
1: Okay.
0: I have had kangaroo pepperettes. I've had basically everything in pepperette form. If it used to walk around.
1: If you can turn it into a pepperette, it's been a pepperette.
0: Yeah, 100%. Grilled blue crabs. Man, I love crabs. I think I said that recently. Someone said your favorite food, like death row meal, what would it be? I think for me it would be Alaskan king crab.
1: Oh.
0: So, so good.
1: Yeah.
0: It is delicious. Rocky Mountain oysters in Colorado. Oh my God. You know what Rocky Mountain oysters are, right?
1: No.
0: Bull testicles.
1: Oh.
0: Yeah.
1: Oh,
0: yeah.
1: Okay.
0: So that's and actually I had that conversation at Warped Tour with the guys from 303.
1: Rocky
0: remember 303?
1: Mountain. Yeah, I remember 303.
0: They're from Colorado, and I was like, hey, we're in Montreal. People here love poutine. What do you guys love out in Colorado? And they're like, Rocky Mountain oysters.
1: That's my first time ever
0: exactly
1: hearing about,
0: yeah,
1: this.
0: Yeah, no, he was like, I actually used to eat them back in the day. He's like, I've eaten them raw.
1: Oh.
0: Like, what the hell are you on, Fear Factor or something, dude? Like,
1: what's Joe Rogan's gonna pop out.
0: Rogan is not forcing you to do this.
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0: Santana and Johnny. Coming up, we're talking about words that you or someone else just say completely wrong. You can text your examples to 888-89.
1: And there are some things that are so cursed that you can't say them normally after hearing them. One of which is this, tzatziki.
2: It is so delicious with tzatziki.
1: Tzatziki.
0: How did you, he said it so confidently.
2: Tzatziki.
1: Yeah.
0: Tzatziki. Sure.
1: Tzatziki. I mean, it sounds like he might be from New Zealand, but there's no excusing.
2: Yeah. Tzatziki.
0: That's awful. And we've got even worse ones coming up. You know what would work better? If you send your examples on our iHeartRadio app, tap the talkback mic and send a little voice note to us. Here's USS on the Morning X.

0: Blind Melon on 89X. Not really much of an accurate song for the forecast that we've had, but No Rain is the name of that tune. It's Hannah and Johnny, and we're getting into words that you or someone you know pronounces just hella wrong.
1: Yeah, it's honestly something that starts out as a joke sometimes, and then it starts to creep into your everyday repertoire.
0: Oh, yeah.
1: That is my husband and I with Nigella Lawson saying microwave. This is one of the most iconic mispronunciations of all time.
2: ...of milk, full fat, which I've warmed in the microwave.
0: Is she serious?
1: She's serious. And I know that she's British. She's like a famous British chef. However, microwave is not what they say in...
2: So I've warmed in the microwave.
1: But it's
0: wrong.
1: It's in there. And now every time my husband and I put anything in the microwave, we're like, oh, it's in the microwave.
3: In the microwave.
1: It's in the microwave.
0: Yeah. I got rid of my microwave, as we talked about before, so I don't have that problem.
1: It was so hard for me not to say this in the entire conversation we had about that.
0: And there was something, another one that came up, too, of like a really bad butchering of a word, right?
1: Oh, yeah. Gnocchi. This is how somebody said gnocchi.
4: Officially found one of my new favorite meals. This is a creamy lemon chicken with yonkies. Oh, my God.
1: Yonkies.
0: Yonkies.
1: Yonkies.
0: It can be hard. I get
4: creamy
0: it.
4: Creamy lemon chicken with yonkies.
0: Yonkies is so stupid.
1: Gnocchi.
0: For me, the weird one, which came up again recently, is Riesling. Is it Riesling or Riesling?
1: It's Riesling.
0: Okay, it is Riesling.
1: Yeah.
0: Because there was a time we did a wine event, and I think I said it on the microphone. Everybody was like, oh, the next course is going to be this Riesling. And you were like, what the hell is wrong with you?
1: No.
0: I'm not that educated with wine.
1: That's okay. Not everyone. Like, if you're not a wine person, you probably won't know that one. Mm-hmm. I'll give you that.
0: Yeah. There are some that, you know, again, are intentional mispronunciations that have made it into my vocabulary. Instead of not my first rodeo, I always say not my first rodeo.
1: Yeah, true.
0: And I think it was on a show or movie or something, and it just slipped in there.
1: So many people, I feel like that's almost a common one, even.
0: We got a text thing. Remember Free Shavacadoo?
5: Get to Del Taco. They got a new thing called Free Shavacadoo.
0: The sign says fresh avocado. Free Shavacadoo.
1: That's like me that one time I forgot the word cannoli and I said cologne instead.
0: You could not get it right.
1: I struggled.
0: To this day, you still kind of struggle with it, I feel
1: Every time I second guess myself. Yeah, and I'm like, is it a cologne?
0: I think that's the problem is you start getting in your head about it because you said it wrong before.
1: You're
0: and
1: overthinking.
0: It actually screws you over. I will say there was, you know, because I'm a piece of crap, but I watched Love Island USA again this season.
1: Sure.
0: And there was a guy named Sincere, and he is the worst, like hated him so much, and he would make a fool of himself constantly and often. He was always trying to sound smart, but then he would say some crap like this.
6: You know what I mean? Because this Casa Amor is like the epitome of testing connections.
1: No.
0: Epitome.
1: Epitome.
0: The word is
1: epitome,
0: my guy.
1: Wow.
0: Epitome. So yeah, I was glad to see him get pretty slammed there during
1: the
0: reunion.
1: At least he's trying.
0: No, it was so bad. Like, he was, like, making all these metaphors that were so, so stupid. And his name is Sincere, so he would always say, like, I'm just gonna move and be sincere. He would be referring to himself as Sincere, and he was just the worst.
1: Yeah.
0: So, yeah. No, he is the epitome of a bad dude.
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1: It's just about 9 o'clock on the morning X with Hannah and Johnny, looking at some weather and headlines here. And a mix of sun and cloud through the day, 60% chance of showers, risk of thunderstorm, a high that will feel like 42 or 108 Fahrenheit. Hence the yellow heat warning still in effect.
2: No.
1: Mainly cloudy tonight, chance of showers, risk of thunderstorm, low of 22 or 72. I think it says altogether we might get up to 25 millimeters of rain, which is like about an inch. Then Thursday, mainly cloudy, 60% chance of showers, risk of thunderstorm, a high around 30 or 86.
2: I'm ready for the rain because, like I said to Johnny the other day, I'm tired of watering my flowers. Like, it's September. I want to just let them die.
1: I've given up on just everything.
2: Put yourselves out of your misery.
1: Whatever comes out of my garden is fine. I'm not doing anything to take care of it at this point. Actually, I got another cucumber yesterday.
2: No way.
1: I was thinking about bringing it because you let the last one I brought you rot in the studio.
2: Yeah, Johnny brought me a cucumber for my birthday, and then I put it, like, in a bag, and then it sat here for a week, and I was like, something smells really bad in here, and it was a rotten cucumber.
1: It was disgusting. Like, yeah, it was liquid.
2: It was wet.
1: It was so gross.
2: Yeah.
1: Was there anything else in that bag that you wanted to salvage?
2: I threw the entire bag out. I was like, I can't do any of this anymore.
1: After you left the studio, I went and, like, took a peek at it, and I regretted it immediately. It was freaking disgusting, and the smell started wafting. It was awful.
2: Yeah. Sorry.
1: So, yeah, I'm not bringing you another cucumber.
2: Out of sight, out of mind. That was my bad.
1: That was your one chance.
2: Uh-huh.
1: Saw here that the Carney government is going to extend the gas tax holiday into the new year. This was some breaking news that just came out. So they're going to extend that temporary pause of the federal fuel excise tax on gas and diesel into the new year.
2: They lowered tax on gas?
1: Yeah, I guess.
2: But
1: it's
2: still so expensive. Like, I just filled my car the other day. I'm like, this is equally as expensive, I feel, as it's always been.
1: That's probably why they're extending it, because at this point, if they, you know, put this tax back on, I guess, then it will go up even more, which would be awful. So they say that it's going to be extended until January 31st, with the measure gradually lifting to ease the tax coming back into effect in the spring. So,
2: okay.
1: Great. I did see, it looks like there might be an accident on Huron Church Road, just around the EC Row Expressway, basically actually where the, you know, 401 kind of connects there, like heading up north as it turns into Huron Church Road. So just something to keep in mind there. If you are heading in that direction this morning, if anyone has eyes on it, knows what's going on, you can always text us when it's safe to do so at 888-89.

0: Text and Drive. There is a prankster who changed the name of the Lincoln Memorial Reflecting Pool to name it after Orange Colored Man on Google Maps.
1: Okay.
0: So the latest after the whole Lake Ontario, Lake America thing.
1: So wait, was this a hacker?
0: It looks like this is something you can do. Google Maps lets users make edits and add places, which are reviewed by an automated moderation system and human reviewers, but they let it slip.
1: Okay.
0: The way that they got it in was it's an Ojibwe translation, so I'm gonna butcher it, but Ozawiminanzo Inini Reflecting Pool is what they put it in.
1: Okay.
0: The translation means orange colored man.
1: Oh.
0: So that
1: okay.
0: was their latest thing there.
1: Got it.
0: That they were trying to do. And I mean, social media has been all over this stuff too with the renaming. What is it? The Welland Canal that people were talking about.
1: I didn't see that.
0: It's I think the one that connects, is it Lake Erie to Lake Ontario? I want to say it's the bypass, I think, for Niagara Falls that's been there for a long time. And it's a shared shipping, area for this canal. So, you know, people were like, oh, let's close it to any ship that has Lake America on their, you know, whatever their shipping manifest. But other people were saying, let's rename it to the Strait of Our Moose. Right? I mean, that could be something that is a good reaction to it, I think. So,
1: yep.
0: We'll see. Something tells me it's not gonna happen.
1: Johnny's gonna be on Google Maps trying to add some, like, what are those?
0: Yeah, doing a little edit there and add some places. Straight of Our Moose, for sure. Let's do it. Tigers got pummeled yesterday, 15-2, losing to the Minnesota Twins again. They will play again tonight at 7:40. We were talking about words that you absolutely butcher or other people do, and we got a voice note here on the iHeartRadio app. You can tap the talkback mic.
2: Hey, guys. It's your favorite vegan. What's going on?
0: Hey,
2: my favorite personally from around here is back when you asked someone where they worked, and they told you they worked at Chrysler's.
0: Mm-hmm.
2: I work for Chrysler's. I work at Chrysler's. Wait, there's only one. It's Chrysler. I work for Shred It, not Shred Its. Have a great day.
0: That's everything around here though,
1: and
0: right?
1: I feel like people still do that.
0: Oh, 100%. Yeah. Especially people who have been here a long time. It's
1: mm-hmm.
0: just, you throw that S on absolutely everything. Another person texted foyer. They can't do it. Foyer maybe?
1: Right.
0: You're saying foyer?
1: Yeah.
0: Instead of foyer?
1: Mm-hmm.
0: All right.
1: Mm-hmm.
0: Well, Hannah, it sounds like you've been having a bit of a struggle with this heat lately and your AC situation.
1: Yeah. Johnny brought it. It's so funny. Johnny brought this up earlier. He's like, did your AC get fixed? I said, no. And we have an update in the saga.
0: There's a development. Oh boy. We'll get into it coming up. First, Linkin Park, Numb on the Morning X.

0: It's Hannah and Johnny on the Morning X. Has this ever happened to you where you get a phone call, somebody saying, where are you? And your heart just drops. Like, your stomach is instantly in a knot. You're like, what do you mean, where am I?
1: I don't know.
0: Yeah, that happened to me this morning. I was saying earlier, our AC's been broken. We've been waiting on a part for 6 weeks. The part finally came. They've been to our house twice. It still hasn't worked. So, whatever. My husband, driving to London this morning, I'm here, obviously. He gets a phone call at 8 a.m. today. Where are you? We're outside your house. And we're like, what do you mean you're outside our house? No one told us you were coming to our house. Like, we're both, if anyone had said, can we come this day? We're like, no. And so anyway, they say, we drove all the way to London to pick up this part for you.
1: No way.
0: And we're going to fix your AC. Where are you? We're outside. No one's coming to the door. And we're like, hello?
1: 8 a.m. is already like a bit of a stretch for somebody showing up to do repair work. Like, well, no matter who you are.
0: They have showed up at 7 before.
1: Really?
0: But they've asked. They said, can we come at 7 tomorrow? And we're both usually awake. By then we have a kid, right?
1: Yeah.
0: We're, absolutely. But it's just funny. Like, nobody told us.
1: No.
0: And they went through all this effort. They drove all the way to London to get this thing. And then they're like, hey, nobody's home.
1: So are they still waiting there? Like, what?
0: My mother-in-law drove to our house. Like, luckily, they're not super far away. So
1: okay.
0: She drove to our house.
1: Nice.
0: And she let the air conditioning people in.
1: Well, that's good.
0: But it's been such a saga. And, like, the fact that we might finally be getting it fixed and then there's just nobody home is insane.
1: Yeah, we had got a text here that said, like, I don't know how you've been sleeping without AC, like, in this heat. Because you said you have, like, an upstairs, downstairs type situation happening, and one of them was broken before, too.
0: Yeah, we bought a 100-year-old house, and so there's a downstairs AC for basement main floor, and then there's an upstairs AC for, like, second floor attic.
1: Right.
0: And so the downstairs one broke, and we got that one fixed, and then the upstairs one broke, like, the next day. And that's the one that we've been waiting on. It's still livable, because at least one of them's working, but it's, you know, really, really hot up on our second floor, because it's drafty. It's not well insulated.
1: No,
0: you know,
1: I would assume, like, it's a really old house.
0: Yeah,
1: right?
0: The doors, the windows, like, it's hot.
1: Yikes.
0: Up there. So anyway, just getting a phone call saying, where are you? I'm outside, when nobody is inside.
1: Yeah.
0: Is like such a sickening feeling.
1: Well, now they know. They're used to people waiting on them, and now they had to wait on you. So it's
0: it was only
1: revenge.
0: Maybe 15 minutes, and they're very, very nice people. They've really gone, like, above and beyond trying to fix all of our things, because it's not an easy house. Like, everything is old and everything is quirky. There's like 5 different electrical fuse panels, and just figuring it all out is a process.
1: I'm sure. Yeah. The house I grew up in, it was a converted old schoolhouse. Like, it used to be an old one room house, but then they had changed it, like, put in a second floor, all this stuff. But it was still really weird. And we didn't have air conditioning my whole life growing up. My dad didn't want it. Or at least that's what he said. He might have just been cheap. It was like, I don't want to pay for it.
0: In some places, like, you were in Ottawa. It's a little cooler in Ottawa than
1: it is.
0: Yeah, but
1: not,
0: here.
1: Like, in the middle of the summer. Like,
0: yeah.
1: And there was the other thing. It was like, because we were living, like, the farm life, basically. The doors were always wide open. Houses filled with flies. Like,
0: so what's the point of having AC if all the doors are wide open all the time?
1: I think that they might have changed that now. But even, like, I lived in, like, a walk-up. It was, like, 4 floors. We lived on the top floor. No AC except for one of those little window units.
0: Yeah.
1: And it was, again, it was probably a 100-year-old building, and it would get so freaking hot there. We would have to move our bed just, like, to where the window AC unit was,
0: 100%.
1: Just to keep from toasting.
0: Gotta
1: so
0: stay cool.
1: Yeah, yeah. You can text us if you have any stories like that with repair people making you wait all day, maybe showing up at unexpected times, like an appliance that's really been giving you a lot of hassles. 888-89 from Sum 41 for you to rage to on the Morning X.

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0: Windsor's Alternative.

Beastie Boys on 89X. It's Hannah and Johnny. Good morning. Looking forward to Bert Kreischer's comedy show coming to Caesars Windsor October 1st. And even cooler is we got a chance to talk to him. So we're going to get into that coming up in about 7 minutes. First, Offspring.

0: Temper City on 89X. It's Hannah and Johnny. Good morning. Bert Kreischer is coming to town October 1st, bringing his Permission to Party tour to the Coliseum stage at Caesars Windsor. And we got a chance to catch up with him about what we can expect, what's been going on with him lately, including about one of his most famous bits, The Machine, that got an honor.
1: I saw The Machine was a Guinness World Record as the most performed original comedy story.
2: Yeah, probably. That's what
1: probably.
0: So close enough.
1: What's your advice to those out there who want to embody the same energy as The Machine? Like, how do we machinify our lives? Is it getting blitzed on a random Tuesday night?
2: By the way, I've thought about this a lot. It's never saying no. Just never say no. Like, whenever someone says something, go, sure, why not? That sounds like a good idea. It can get you in trouble. It's gotten me in trouble. But also at the same time, I've had some pretty epic nights just because I didn't say no. Someone says, hey, you know, well, there's a fight in Vegas. Do you want to go? And the best is I got a wife that loves to say yes. Mm-hmm. So the next thing you know, you're sitting next to Mel Gibson watching him sign language next to a deaf chick.
1: I saw that. Oh, my God.
2: By the way, I find it so hilarious that they think they're going to get Mel Gibson in trouble for making fun of someone who's deaf. You're like, yo, man, have you seen his work?
1: His track
2: record. Next level. Is this worse than the voicemail that he left his wife?
1: Yeah.
2: I don't think so.
0: Exactly.
1: Yeah.
0: What else do you got going on you want people to know about? What can we expect from the show at Caesars Windsor on October 1st?
2: So this is all the material that's going to go on my next Netflix special. So it's all new material. And I think it's probably, I think, you know, for the first time I've assessed what I'm doing in comedy and what I don't like and what I do like. And so I feel like I've actually gotten better. Like, I feel like there's some specials I put out that, like, I was as good as the last special. It's just more material like that. And then I think when I did Lucky, I got better. Like, I think that's the first time I got better because I told two stories that were a little more emotional felt. And I was a little more vulnerable. And I think I have a bit that I'm really working on that I don't know if it's going to be good yet, but I had like a crazy panic attack after all the trauma I had, you know, with the blood clot and everything.
0: Yeah.
2: And it made no sense. I'm trying to talk about it, but I had a panic attack that I forgot how to yawn. It sounds crazy, but like I couldn't, for like 36 hours, I couldn't yawn and it was making me crazy. So
0: I did not know that was a thing that could happen.
2: Dude, do you know how you have a sneeze and it goes away?
0: Yeah.
2: It's like that on steroids. Like imagine being tired and starting a yawn and then it just goes, ha, ha.
0: That sounds like it would drive you absolutely insane.
2: What's so funny is panic runs in my family. So I called my sister. I thought I was losing my mind. I called my sister who also has panic attacks. And I was like, I need Xanax. Do you have any Xanax? And she was like, yeah, why, what's going on? I said, I'm having a panic attack. She goes, what is it? And I go, real, real flat. And I go, I forgot how to yawn, waiting for her to make fun of me. And she goes, oh, well, at least your tongue fits in your mouth. I was like, what? She goes, I had to go on Zoloft. I thought my tongue didn't fit in my mouth. And I was like, wait, is that a thing? And I was like, oh, my God. And I was like, I'm coming over to get Xanax.
1: She essentially called you a rookie in terms of what you were presenting at the time.
2: Yeah, she's like, whoa, you think yawning's bad?
1: Yeah.
2: I forgot how to swallow.
0: Damn, dude. That's crazy. Well, yeah, I really appreciate you making the time to talk to us about this. Is there anything else you wanted to cover?
2: No, I'm good. This tour goes until December. We got the cruise in November. If anyone wants to go on a cruise, fully loaded at sea, leaves out of Miami, goes down to Cozumel. We got a crazy lineup on that, like crazy lineup of comedians. And then and that's it. I'll see you guys on the road.
1: Yeah, I saw the crews ran out of booze on day three on one of their excursions. So you know to stock up next time.
2: It was day one. We ran out of
1: day
2: vodka.
1: One.
2: Day one, they had to send a chase boat.
1: Right,
2: yeah.
1: Right. Sorry, my mistake.
0: Awesome, man. Well, can't wait for the show.
2: Hey, thank you guys very much. I appreciate it.
0: So again, that's October 1st at Caesars, and you can also check out the full interview that we had later on. I'll get it up on our website and our podcast there, 89xradio.com.
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0: Nirvana on 89X. It's Hannah and Johnny. Good morning. We are so stoked for the 89X birthday bash coming up on Friday at Caesars Windsor with Default, Fionn, and the Blue Stones.
1: It is going to be an absolute party, and you should definitely get your tickets because not only is it going to be a great show, we might be up to some shenanigans there as well.
0: Oh, 100% we will be. And it would be great to meet you and hang out with you. We do have the boys from the Blue Stones coming to the studio today. They're going to be doing the afternoon show with Dan McDonald. They're going to do a takeover from 4 to 6 p.m., maybe spin some tunes for you, tell some stories.
1: Local boys, and people are equally as excited about Default as they are about the Blue Stones, if not, like, potentially more excited about the Blue Stones. They're so good.
0: They're really good, man. They rip. What did I see them? When were they playing at Caesars last? I want to say it was opening for Collective Soul, and I will say I liked the Blue Stones more. They are just so sick. So make sure you get your tickets for that. It's coming up only a couple days away on Friday at Caesars Windsor. And in celebration of their takeover this afternoon, we're spinning a Blue Stone song every hour. On the way, got your stars of the show on the Morning X.

0: Our Lady, peace on 89X. It's Hannah and Johnny. Thank you so much for hanging out with us today. It's time for the stars of the show.
1: That's right. These are our favorite moments if you haven't been here all morning, the best and the brightest. So we were going to start off with star number 3.
0: Yeah, that was the winner of today's Shoppers Drug Mart $200 gift card. Kelsey.
2: Probably the diffuser first, and then that air fryer, and then knowing the cost of vacuums, I would probably put that one most expensive.
0: And you would be absolutely correct. You just won $200 to Shoppers Drug Mart.
2: Awesome. I don't know what part's more exciting, that you are correct or...
0: Well, I'm glad you're excited. That'll maybe, the $200 will cover maybe half the cost of that robot vacuum, because it's still pretty pricey, but it's on sale right now for, I think, $4.99, so, you know.
2: I got diapers to get.
1: Oh my gosh.
2: I'm sure Hannah can relate.
1: Yes, I'm with you. How old are your kids?
2: I just have the one. He just turned a year and a half now.
1: So oh, my God. Congratulations.
2: Thank you. You too.
1: What's their name?
2: Percival.
1: Oh my, that's Percival, great. Shut up. That's the coolest name ever.
2: Thank you.
1: Oh my gosh, he's going to learn how to sign his name with a quill.
0: Yeah, seriously. Percival and Teddy have to be friends. Theodore and Percival?
1: Those are some old people names if I've ever heard them, and I love old people names on babies.
0: That's
2: They're
0: great.
2: Destined to be friends.
0: You got ridiculously excited when you heard Percival.
1: Percival, shut up.
0: Shut up.
1: Shut
0: no
1: up.
0: Way.
1: That's so cool.
0: Yeah, oh, that's a great name. So congrats. You'll have another chance to win those gift cards tomorrow morning at 7:10.
1: Yeah, and then second star of the show is going to the old lady who crossed, or not crossed, she walked on the Gordie Howe Bridge.
0: Yeah, she was 102 years old, Rita. Lovely story that I completely ruined.
3: Oh gosh, I'm doing it.
4: For Rita, walking on the bridge was a milestone.
1: And she made it.
0: She did it. She's awesome. I will say, I do have one issue with this story, and it's the way that the headline is written, because when I first saw it, it was cut off. So it said, 102-year-old woman walks Gordie Howe Bridge, comma, stroking it.
1: Oh.
0: So that was a little alarming when I first saw
1: that. What's the finished sentence?
0: Stroking it off her bucket list.
1: Oh, of course.
0: Not 102-year-old woman stroking it.
1: Oh, no.
3: Oh, gosh. I'm doing it.
0: I'm so sorry, Rita. Oh, man.
1: Johnny, you're going to jail. You're under arrest.
0: I think I'm actually going to hell. It's worse than jail for that one.
1: Yeah, both.
0: Uh-huh. Number one star of the show goes to, well, this came out of the ending of our conversation about reading. So hot for dudes right now. Apparently, it gets you more luck on the dating apps. And I dropped this wonderful song. It's nice to have some readers out there.
5: Butterfly in my ass.
0: Oh, wait, that's the wrong
5: There's
0: one.
5: There's a butterfly in my ass.
0: that's the wrong one.
6: Butterfly in the sky.
0: There it is.
6: I can go to...
0: All right.
1: Well, that was cursed.
0: Read a book today. Be better than us, please and thank you. Have a great one. Again, Blue Stones are going to be in this afternoon with Dan 4 to 6 p.m. for a takeover. Buy your tickets to our birthday bash on Friday, and have a good one.
1: Bye.
0: Okay, bye.
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0: Summer. 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
7: I spent years in the prison system. 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I spent 22 years with him, and my wife died, and we have four kids together, and I was responsible. I was the only one left. And I didn't run. 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The only thing I could do was love them. And that's what I did. I loved them and loved them and suffered with them. And when they're hurting, they call me. That's the biggest gift I got, which is from being a prisoner to being a loving father, which is what I always wanted.
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exits, Dan. So no doubt that's a record, Tragic Kingdom. That was a good old Columbia house. Like, oops, didn't know I bought it, but I did. Not sure if I ever paid for it or not, but it's a darn good record. Just a Girl, listen, very special day today. We're fast approaching our birthday bash. It's happening Friday at the Coliseum. It's going to be great. Default, Fion, and the Bluestones. So the Bluestones, they're from these parts. They're going to join me in studio 4 to 6, and they're kind of taking over. Like, I have a ton of questions for them. I have not seen these guys in a long time. They've been nominated for Junos. They found, like, huge success all over the place, across the pond, everywhere, overseas. I can't wait to get them in the studio and just pick their brains and have a bit of fun. 89X style this afternoon. So if you're a fan of the Bluestones, pass it on. 4 to 6, Tarek and Justin going to be hanging out with me, just chatting, doing stuff, playing some music. It's going to be a lot of fun. Also, Weezer tickets. I'll be giving those away in the 3 o'clock hour, so stick around for that. Cage the Elephant. This is

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89X, it's Dan 215. How's everyone doing this afternoon? Weezer tickets. I got a text here. 888-89. Dan, did you say you already gave your Weezer tickets away? No, I just got here. I'm just settling in right now. Catch of the day coming up at 3 o'clock, just after 3. And in the 3 o'clock hour, I'll be playing you a little Weezer mashup. Three songs, short little snippets. And the first person to correctly identify all three songs, I'm going to give you a pair of tickets to see Weezer and the Shins and Silver Sun Pickups happening September 23rd at Little Caesars Arena. That's going to be a sweet show, truly. And I speak from experience. I've had the chance to see all bands, and they're great, including this band right here. Big fan of the Shins. In fact, it was this record that kind of converted me. Oh, Inverted World, so good. This is New Slang from the Shins on 89X.

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99X, it's Dan in color with headlights. It's 2:30. Catch the day coming up just after 3 o'clock. It's something brand new, and I'm always asking, keep it or sweep it. I'll save it a surprise until just after 3 o'clock. And in the 3 o'clock hour, Weezer mashup. First person to correctly identify the three songs in the mashup, I'm going to give you tickets to see Weezer September 23rd at Little Caesars Arena with the Shins and Silver Sun Pickup. It's going to be a sweet show. So that's happening in the 3 o'clock hour. Bluestone's going to be joining me 4 to 6. I'm going to have fun with those guys, Tarek and Justin from Bluestone's. They're, of course, playing our birthday bash this Friday. Do you have tickets yet? There's a great deal. 4 for $89. There's a code, 89BASH. 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

89X, it's Dan. So that's a band I discovered when I moved back over to 89X. Valley from Toronto, and they're phenomenal. I kind of did a deep dive into all their music, tried to collect and absorb as much as I possibly could, and man, they are so good. I know a few people had won tickets to see them through us earlier this summer, and everyone who saw them said they were phenomenal. So, living vicariously through you. More music coming up. Catch the Day on the way just after 3 o'clock, and also in the 3 o'clock hour, giving away tickets to see Weezer by testing your knowledge of Weezer music. A little name that mashup. Which Weezer was it, I guess, is a way to look at it. Here's Jimmy Eat World, Sweetness on 89X.

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0: It's time to replace what you have to do with what you want to do. 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
3: All right, this one is really interesting. Kay Flay has always been really good at making music that sounds like there are about 9 different thoughts happening in her head at the same time and somehow makes it catchy. This one isn't even officially out until Friday. It's called Ants, and it runs just over 3 minutes, and Kay Flay has been teasing it as the start of it all. So Windsor, Detroit, you're getting an early listen here. Turn it up. I love the riffs in this one. Turn it up. Tell me what you think. Keep it or sweep it. This is Kay Flay, Ants, your catch of the day.

0: that is a good one right there. That's Kay Flay, Ants, your Catch of the Day. Officially out Friday. You heard it a little early here on 89X of the Catch of the Day. I love it though. It's got like the classic Kay Flay combination of like alternative rock. There's some electronics in there and it's just like, it's fun. It's a fun, searing song. Not about me though. This is about you. What are your thoughts? Keep it or sweep it. Kay Flay with Ants. Already I got two keep its. Keep it. Oh heck yeah, keep it. I like it. Added it to my faves, this person writes. What are your thoughts? Keep it or sweep it. Kay Flay. Ants, your Catch of the Day.
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99X, it's Dan. Thank you so much for tuning in. So that was Nirvana with In Bloom. Okay, it's 3:20. Who wants Weezer tickets? Now, this is a contest that is open to Ontario residents only. Unfortunately, that's just how it goes. Not my rules, not my game, I swear. I'm just the don't shoot the messenger. Anyway, Ontario only, please. But Weezer is coming to town September 23rd, playing Little Caesars Arena with the Shins and Silver Sun Pickups. How it's going to work, I'm going to play you a little Weezer mashup here. Three songs, just like all together, it's like under 10 seconds. Can you name all three songs? First person to correctly name all three, I'm going to give you a pair of tickets to see Weezer correctly identify all three. Can you name these Weezer songs? There you go. Lines are open. 519-792-5000. 519-792-5000. Name all three songs and you're going to see Weezer and the Shins and Silver Sun Pickups. Ontario residents only, please. Here's Temper City, Self-Aware on 89X.

89X, hey, what's up? It's Dan McDonald. Thanks so much for tuning in. No one got it yet. So listen, it's funny. I made it difficult. I put two deeper cut Weezer songs in this mashup, but I put one very easy one too. One very, very recognizable one. And that might be the one that's giving people the most trouble. Are you ready? I'm going to play it again. Can you name these three Weezer songs? Pay close attention. 519-792-5000. Can you name those songs?

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1: I'm here.
0: Can you name those three?
1: Undone.
0: Yes.
1: Oh, thank you.
0: And the other two?
1: Good Life and We Are All on Drugs.
0: Yes, you got it, Craig. You got it. Now, did Undone give you the most trouble because it was so short, there were no lyrics, and probably the most recognizable?
1: I wasn't hearing it, but.
0: Yeah. No, I can tell. You are like a legit hardcore deep cut Weezer fan.
1: I am.
0: You are, and you probably, I'm a big fan too. I don't think I'm as big a fan as you, but Undone, the Sweater song, is the one that's played the most. Is it almost like you go deeper, you just kind of, your brain almost like didn't even hear it?
1: Yeah, it's like you start to hear it and then you sort of lock in and then you hear the other ones and you just sort of, your brain just goes right in center.
0: My psychological experiment worked. Well, either way, Craig, congratulations on that one. You're going to see Weezer and Silver Sun Pickups and The Shins. Have you seen Weezer before?
1: We have seen Weezer before, and we're going to Toronto as well.
0: Oh, so you're doing like a double, you're following around a little bit.
1: Huge whammy, yeah. I got four, because I have six. There's six of us going to Toronto, and now there's two of us going to Detroit, so I get to bring another two kids with me.
0: Now, Craig, you're not the one who had the child, and we're going to name it a Weezer song, were you?
1: No, that wasn't me, but okay. My 11-year-old, my wife wouldn't let me name him Rivers. So his name is River.
0: No way. Are you kidding?
1: No.
0: You have an 11-year-old named River.
1: Yeah.
0: After Rivers in the band.
1: Yeah.
0: That's amazing, man. Well, yeah. The tickets went to the right person today, Craig.
1: Can I give you another little side story?
0: Please.
1: So last year, September 25th, I was in a pretty big accident. And I concussion, brain bleed, broken nose, broken skull, and all that stuff.
0: Wow.
1: So now it's full circle for me with the 25th being Toronto show, just a full circle moment for me in that regard.
0: Oh, man, that's actually amazing. That's really, really cool. So you'll be seeing Weezer in Toronto on the day that horrible accident happened.
1: Yeah.
0: How are you feeling?
1: I'm feeling good.
0: Like you're recovered? You're good to go for the most part?
1: I hope so. It'll be a little bit different, but I think it's coming and I'll enjoy it as much as I can.
0: Oh, that's amazing. And is River going too?
1: River will probably come, like he'll do the Toronto. We'll see who wants to go. Probably the wife for Detroit, myself and my oldest daughter. And then we'll see who wants to fight for the last one.
0: Oh, man, that is so cool. Well, these tickets, no doubt in my mind, they went to the right person, Craig.
1: Yes,
0: enjoy the show. And, you know, that's really, really cool, too, with that anniversary of the accident. And to show how far you've come back. So couldn't be in a better spot.
1: Yes, thank you.
0: Awesome, man. Hey, enjoy.
1: I will.

Dan. Hey, huge congrats once again going out to Craig in Windsor. He got all three songs, and the tricky one was the first one, which is arguably, it probably is the most recognizable Weezer song. That one right there, Undone the Sweater Song. That was my little psychological trick I tried to do. Put a really, really recognizable song right off the top without lyrics, just those opening chords, then two deeper cuts. And he got both of them, Good Life and We Are All on Drugs. So Craig is like a super fan. If you heard his win, he was in an accident September 25th of last year, and now it just so happens he's going to be at the Weezer show in Toronto. He's going to see him in Toronto too on that same date. So very, very full circle moment. That's just really, really cool. He has a kid named River as well, like after Rivers in Weezer. That is way cool. Craig, huge congrats to you. He almost didn't get it too. He called yesterday and he didn't get it. And then he called again today and he had to listen like for the second time I played it, and then he got it. But it just, I'm just saying, congrats to everyone who gave it a shot. We'll do it again tomorrow. Second last time tomorrow between 2 and 7, giving away tickets to see Weezer. 349 Bluestones are going to be joining me in studio from 4 to 6. We'll touch base with Justin and Tarek and see what they've been up to. Right now, Arkell's Knocking at the Door on 81.

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0: Windsor's Alternative.

0: in the studio with us right now. I've been very excited. I've been gushing about all this week. I've been gushing about this. We have Tarek and Justin from the Bluestones in studio.
1: You're too kind.
0: What's up, guys?
1: Great, man. It's we're hanging out.
0: And you guys are like, I don't want to make you blush, but like you guys are kind of legends, like in these here parts. Fun fact, in 2014, how long have you been together as a band?
2: Since like 2010.
0: Really? Okay.
2: In the basement playing notes together.
0: Yeah.
1: I think our first show at Fog was 2010.
0: Yeah. Okay. So I forget what year it was. I think the song was called I Am a Stereo.
1: Yeah.
0: Okay. And you made the video on the cell phones.
1: Yep.
0: And cell phones were still kind of like a newer thing back then.
1: Yes.
0: And smartphones anyway.
1: Yeah.
0: And it was such a cool video. And I think I might have told you this story before, but when I first chanced upon that video randomly online, I didn't even realize you guys were from the area.
1: Oh, wow.
0: I just thought, who is this sweet band? I got to learn more about them because they're awesome. And then I dove in. I'm like, oh, Gavin Booth directed this?
1: Yeah.

0: oh, they're from Windsor. And fun fact, when I launched a local show Here and Now for in 2014, you guys were the very first band I ever played
1: on
0: that show.
1: Oh, okay. Wow.
0: Yeah, first one. I can't place this off. Yeah. But
2: very much so.
0: How you been? It's been like a minute. How because you guys have blown up. You guys came in the studio, I believe, the day you were signed. One of you came in.
1: Yeah, I think we were both here, yeah.
0: I think you both were.
3: That would have been back in like 2018, 2017.
0: Yeah,
1: something like that.
0: I would have been across the hall on 93 on the river at the time.
3: Yes, yeah. That's true.
0: Very excited, but then since then, everything became a blur for me anyway. I can only imagine, what's it been like for you? Like because you guys have blown up since then.
1: Thank you, man. Yeah, I mean, a blur is a great way to describe it.
0: Yeah.
1: You know, at the same time, it's like we take one day at a time, but at the same time, you know, we look back and we're like, wow, this is, it's been a blur. I can't believe it's already 2026. And yeah,
3: I feel like the music industry is like a whale and we got swallowed by it and we're just like thrashing around. And it's that's what it feels like.
0: In a good way or a bad way
3: way. Like, you know, every once in a while you get to peek out of the blowhole and it's great.
0: Yeah.
3: But there's a lot of times in the stomach too, you know.
0: I believe it. I recall like just following you guys on Instagram, like, you know, before you were signed, before you started touring everywhere and seeing like the numbers grow and everyone's watching the numbers. Like the numbers are like currency now, it seems.
1: Right.
0: But whatever. But I remember seeing like your likes on shows like skyrocketing. I'm like, yeah, these guys are getting huge. And you were playing like a lot in the U.S. I almost feel like the U.S. in a way embraced you before we did here in Canada.
1: The unfortunate truth.
3: It is.
1: The unfortunate truth.
0: Yeah.
3: It's like we, I don't know, maybe it is the proximity to Detroit. I don't really know, but the States kind of took us on a lot earlier.
0: Yeah.
3: And we happened to play, you know, to build our momentum initially in the U.S. And then, you know, as we always say, like Canada started to realize that that was happening and they're like, oh, well, no, these are our guys.
0: Right, right.
3: And they tried to like swing us back in, which, you know, of course, after a time in which we always thought like Canada was our hometown, like our home, our birth.
0: Right. Yeah. Yeah. This is it.
3: God, it's been a long day.
0: This is our home base.
1: Your birth.
3: Our home base. So yes, we obviously honor that, but at the same time, it's kind of nice that a different country took us on earlier.
0: Yeah.
3: Just kind of was proof of concept for us. Like, hey, this works in more places than not only Windsor, Ontario, but Canada.
0: Yeah, absolutely. Well, I do want to ask a little bit more like the origin story, because I don't think I ever really sat down and talked to you guys about that before. But also the Birthday Bash coming up. You're playing the Birthday Bash this Friday at the Coliseum.
3: Exciting.
0: Which is so fun. Not really our first, but it's our first one since we came back.
1: Yes.
0: And we're so, so pumped to have you on the lineup. I can't wait. We're really looking forward to it.
1: We're really stoked. I mean, like, you know, growing up, this was a huge station for us.
0: Yeah.
1: My wife, her first email was Britt89x@hotmail.com.
0: Come on.
1: No word of a lie.
0: Is she listening right now?
1: She's going to hate me because, yes, she's listening.
3: Britt89x.
1: So
3: like
1: anyone,
3: the loyalty to a station.
0: Yeah.
1: You know? Yeah, like identify with it, right? Yeah. So, you know, this was huge. Dave and Chuck the Freak mornings, like we would always listen to that. And we would always look forward to Birthday Bash. And so to play it and to play the first, you know, reincarnation of it is huge for us.
0: We could not have you, so I'm so happy. Is it weird hearing yourself on the radio? Are you guys cool with that?
1: We're happy with it.
0: And
1: get the spins, baby.
0: I want to take some of your requests too. We're gonna, the Bluestone's taking over 89X today. We'll be chatting for the next 2 hours. And, come see us. Come see all of us. Come see the Bluestone's this Friday at the Coliseum inside Caesars Windsor. Here's the Bluestone's right now. This is Black Hole Solid Ground on 89X.

0: 89X, that's Black Hole Solid Ground from the Bluestones. And wouldn't you know it, the Bluestones are joining me in the studio right now, Justin and Tarek. Thanks for taking over, guys, and joining us today. Really fun having you.
1: Thanks for having us, man. This is great.
0: I always say, you know, whenever I do a show here and we only have a few minutes between songs to chat, I always say the things we talk about when the music is going is almost better. But you were kind of reflecting on 89X, and you said you heard something from the band Mute Math, and that was like, right, pivotal for the band. Like, what was that? What's the whole story behind that?
2: It was massive. I remember this was like late 2000s. I was driving home from UWindsor, and I had 89X playing in the car, as I always did, and I heard Typical by Mute Math, and I just like fell in love with that song, and it was playing on 89X. And I dove into their, you know, current discography at the time and fell in love with the band, and they became so hugely influential on like my songwriting. Mm. And actually, you know, I told Justin about this. Obviously, our whole group of friends ended up being massive fans of Mute Math.
0: Right.
2: And it was just so influential to our sound as the Bluestones. So much so that, you know, later on in our career, we ended up reaching out to Paul, who was the lead singer of Mute Math, the former.
0: That's and so wild.
2: He now produces, like, he's produced 3 out of the 4 albums that we've put out, and he's producing our next.
0: Yeah. So I have a question. So, I mean, you obviously are a big fan of Mute Math, and it was so influential on you. When you said we decided to reach out to Paul, who produced them, what was that like? Like, how does one do that? Cause
1: that's crazy. And then he
0: said yes.
1: Yeah. So it was through a mutual connection. Our manager, he also produces 21 Pilots, and our manager knew their manager.
0: Yeah.
1: But we were on tour somewhere. It was just Tarek and I in a van, and Tarek was driving at the time, and I got a ping on my phone, and I was like, pull over right now. And he's like, what? I'm like, I cannot tell you this while you're operating a motor vehicle. So we pull over, and I'm like, Paul Meany just emailed us giving us a breakdown of every demo that we sent.
0: Come on. Yeah. What was that like getting that text?
2: It was surreal. It was really surreal. There's 2 moments I remember. That one was huge, because it was like, wow, I can't believe this is happening. Is this even real? But the other time is when we actually finally ended up meeting him.
1: Oh, yeah.
2: And we were sitting in the room writing our songs for what would become Hidden Gems, the album. I remember because he was like the front man and also the keyboardist or pianist for the band.
0: Right.
2: And I remember he was like working on some of our songs, and we kind of were sitting behind him. And he just takes a second, he kind of like scoots his chair back, and he pulls out like the keyboard that he plays live to like start playing what he would want on top of our songs. I remember we looked at each other like, wow,
1: like,
2: this is crazy.
1: Insane. And we're doing that as we're sitting in his home studio in New Orleans, and we had just, you know, slept the night before in his guest room. It was like,
0: wow,
1: so bizarre.
0: Well, producers play such a pivotal role too in sound. Like, they have hallmarks and certain vibes. And for you to say, okay, Mute Math was a huge influence on your songwriting, then to get the producer to say, here's some things I do over the song.
1: Yeah.
0: That's wild. Like, to say that has influenced you is almost an understatement. That's amazing.
1: Yeah, for sure.
2: It's like he's part of the band. He's almost the third member when he's working with us.
1: For sure.
2: And that's honestly because of 89X, which is crazy to say, but it is.
0: Yeah. Well, something about hearing something on the radio randomly that you might not normally check out for whatever reason, hearing it and then it grabbing your attention like that, that's like a little domino getting flicked, and then it leads to this.
2: I know. Right. Butterfly effect to the max.
0: Well, I think we kind of need to play something from Mute Math.
2: Yes. Agreed. Yes. I mean, Typical would be great.
0: Typical would be, let's do it. In studio today with Bluestones, Tarek and Justin. And here's the one that kind of, in a way, really got the ball rolling in a lot of different reasons. Typical. It's Mute Math on 89X.

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0: Windsor's Alternative.

0: 89X, it's Dan Soundgarden on 89X Original right there with Black Hole Sun, and we're in studio today with the Bluestones, Tarek and Justin. How's it going, guys? Being a duo, like you are a duo band, and we had somebody pop in, Matt from another department popped in real quick, and he said, when I found out you two were a duo, like my mind was blown. And I recall the earlier days when I used to play you on the radio, I said, you know, they sound like a full-on army of a band. There's only two of them, which is wild. What is that dynamic like? What's it like being a duo and in a band?
1: It's easier, I'll say that.
0: Is it? Yeah.
1: I mean, yeah, in a lot of ways. There's two people to run the decisions by, which is kind of nice.
0: Yeah.
1: Honestly, I think it's afforded us a lot more, not luxuries, but like advantages in the sense where we can keep our touring party pretty lean, right?
0: Yeah.
1: Like it's myself, Justin, and a very limited crew, and we're able to accomplish these like tours with decent production because we don't have to split the money, you know, 5, 6, 7 ways.
0: Yeah.
1: So that's been kind of nice. But on the creative side of it, I feel like it's just Justin and I always had a connection. First being friends, you know, for 7, 8 years prior.
0: Cause you went to school together.
1: Yeah. Yeah. High school together. We went to university together, and it's tough to sort of enter into that chemistry that already exists and like stand up to the sound and the energy that is between us,
0: right?
1: You know, already. And I think it was just hard for people. We did try bass players over the years and other members, but it just never added to anything. It always kind of took it away.
2: Yeah.
0: Really?
1: Yeah. Yes.
0: Yeah. Very interesting.
1: It's not like
2: we messed up the chemistry a little bit.
1: Exactly. Yeah. We didn't say like, hey, let's be a duo and that's it, but just kind of ended up being that way because that's just what sounded best.
2: Yeah.
1: At the end of the day.
0: So you have kind of toyed or played with the idea of getting bass players and such over the years.
2: Yeah. And it just never. Yeah, it never really worked out. And so the approach that we took was like, when we're in the studio, we're just going to make the best song that we need to make. And then we'll try to figure out how are we going to represent that song live. So we're almost like covering our own songs in a way. And that's why so many of our songs are a little different live, because we're just like, well, because we don't have this member, here's how we're going to have to play this part.
0: Right.
2: Or whatever. Yeah.
0: It's really cool. I think about some of my favorite music, they're duos. I think of Local H. I think of the White Stripes.
2: Yep. Yeah.
0: Who are like an amazing duo. And again, both bands sound like a full band.
2: Yes.
0: I mean, I guess you are a full band. It's just a duo. I'm kind of surprised when the curtain goes back and there's two of them.
2: Yeah.
0: It's wild.
1: I think it used to be a lot more of a novelty.
0: Yeah.
1: Around the time of like White Stripes and, you know, Black Keys.
0: Yeah.
1: Now I feel like we're more and more seeing it just like commonly throughout the industry. I think there's always like this combination of a duo of songwriters that either stay as a duo in the band or for any sort of like press op, anything. It's just those two are the ones that are highlighted, even though they might have a backing band, but it always seems like there's two people at the heart of everything.
0: Yeah. Right.
1: Yeah. Yeah.
0: Here's a question, like getting to see musicians and meet musicians and work with musicians. And you were telling me like earlier on our commercial break, we were hanging out with the bass player from Queens of the Stone Age. Is there anybody that you thought, oh wow, we're going to meet so-and-so, we're going to play with so-and-so, so-and-so is coming to our show tonight? Was there any moment where you did get a bit starstruck or giddy or excited that they're coming to the show tonight? This is wild.
2: I feel like that has happened a bunch. And
1: sure.
2: Now,
1: I mean, Mikey was one of them.
2: Yeah.
0: From Queens of the Stone Age.
2: Yeah.
1: It was even taken a step further because not only were we going to meet him, but he was like, he has a solo project called Blue. And I mean, Justin is definitely a lot more of a Queens of the Stone Age fan than I am. I definitely am, but he's like more diehard. But we got the news that like he wanted to not only join the tour, but open for us.
0: Wow.
2: So that
1: which
2: was crazy.
1: Is crazy.
2: That was nuts.
1: You know, like you're thinking this band that he's a part of is now opening for you in a way. Like that was a really cool moment.
2: So that was cool.
0: Yeah.
2: Sure. I mean, festivals are always a great opportunity of, you know, we'll be somewhere and then we'll realize that someone is like side stage watching our show. Recently was, the Arkells, like we did a show with Arkells and they were watching us side stage. It was like, okay, this is sweet. Same thing, City and Color, when we did show with City and Color, same thing. So those are always really cool.
0: Does that affect your performance? So I would get nervous, I feel.
1: I like it.
0: Yeah, good. No, it's good. Like, use it as a positive. Yeah.
1: When you like look in the wings and there's somebody there where you're like, oh, like they wanted to see this.
0: Yeah.
1: It's like, okay, well, let's give them a show.
2: Exactly.
1: You know?
2: Yep.
1: I think it's cool. It's very motivating.
0: Well, let's play a duo right now. We were talking about White Stripes, talking about Black Keys, talking about Local H, and another one, Death From Above.
1: Yes.
0: I believe you wanted to hear some Caught Up.
2: Great song.
0: Caught Up. Hey, live in studio with the Bluestones, Justin and Tarek. 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

0: 89X, it's Dan. That's the Bluestones right there with Don't Miss. Don't miss them this Friday at the Coliseum playing our birthday bash. It's going to be great. And they're in studio right now. Yes. By the way, it's Tarek and Justin of the Bluestones.
1: Hello.
0: The duo. That was just a little duo we played right there just before the Bluestones. We played some Death From Above and talking about duos and whatnot. Now, Tarek, you just put something on your Instagram too saying ask us anything
1: yes.
0: kind of thing.
1: Yes.
0: Cool.
1: Just post it on our story. People can submit any questions.
0: We have a super fan here too in Windsor. He's going to be at the birthday bash. She's like 10 or 11. It's going to be his birthday. Quentin. I don't know if you made contact with Quentin yet at all.
1: I don't think so.
0: He's like a major super fan.
1: Okay.
0: And he's like a rock and roll kid. He's got really, really, really good taste in music.
1: Okay.
0: He was very, very excited that you guys were going to be here. And he actually got into the studio one time and I said, hey, do you want to announce a band? Make your big debut on the radio? Go for it.
1: Oh.
0: And I was fully ready to step in. He's like, yes, I want to request Bluestone's Happy Cry. And he just nailed the delivery.
2: Amazing.
0: Like,
1: so he just in his mirror for like a week prior to that.
0: Oh, yeah.
1: Bluestones,
0: Happy Cry. Oh, he had a whole thing. I'm like, hey, Quentin, take it away. He's like, here's the Bluestones, Happy Cry on 89X.
1: Oh,
0: like, he just nailed
1: nice.
0: It.
1: Quentin,
0: yes.
1: That's awesome.
0: So yeah, he'll be very, very geeked that we talked about him here. But we were talking about getting starstruck at shows, and this is something that I think anybody who is a music fan who's gone to a show, when you see the person you're going to see, like, kind of out in the wild, so to speak.
1: Yeah.
0: Do you approach or do you not approach? And I've heard horror stories. I've heard great stories as well. You've seen some of this go down with people.
1: We have.
0: And has it happened to you? Do a lot of people come to your shows and they have that little, do I say hi or do I? Cause you guys are very, very nice guys. You're very, very kind guys.
1: Yeah. Definitely appreciate that.
0: Very approachable.
1: We've had it for sure.
0: Yeah.
1: You know, if you're at a venue or you're playing a venue and you're usually hanging around.
0: Yeah.
1: Especially like at our level, we park up at a venue in the morning. We're not really going too far.
0: Yeah.
1: You know, so if we run into somebody that happens to be at like the same coffee shop that's near the venue and they're like, oh, hey, like I'm actually coming to see you tonight. Like who am I to be like, don't talk to me.
0: Right.
1: You
0: yeah,
1: know,
0: yeah,
1: like,
0: yeah.
1: I'm, you know, it,
2: I think that's great.
1: Yeah. Exactly.
2: I think that's the right way to do it. Where it becomes, I think, an issue that I've seen with other people, not necessarily with us.
0: Sure.
2: Is when someone is just being like a time vampire and asking you about like, when you wrote this song, what did this mean? Or like, if I'm in the middle of a conversation with someone and you butt in, this isn't a podcast now that you're a part of. So I think just the like respectful, like, hey, big fan of your music. Can't wait to see you guys tonight. That is always appreciated. You know, artists love to hear that. It's just, you gotta not be weird about it and be cool about it.
0: That's a key thing is don't be weird about it.
1: Don't be weird about it. And then also I will say for those who are like going to, you know, indie shows at your local venue, if the band is at the merch table and you want to say hi to them after the show, that's totally fine.
0: Yeah.
1: Buy something.
0: Yes, absolutely.
1: You know, like pick up a sticker for God's sake.
0: Something. Yeah.
1: You know,
0: a button.
1: Because like I do remember times where we would always go to the merch table right after our set. And of course we want to meet all these people and they end up becoming your longtime fans. But there's people who will like spend 30, 45 minutes of your time and then leave and not buy a shirt.
2: Not buy anything.
1: And you're like, well, now somebody who really does like us and wanted to get something just left.
0: Right.
1: Because they ran out of time. So. Yeah. Yeah,
0: that's good to know.
1: Yeah.
0: I've been on not the receiving end, but I've been in line to meet somebody and I'm seeing like that there's a super fan there and it's great and they're very excited. But then I'm looking at my watch. I'm like, okay, we're 35 minutes in now, guys. Like, can we move her along here?
1: Exactly.
0: Like, you know what I mean?
1: Yeah.
0: Was there a moment at all? I'm not sure if you can pinpoint the moment, but I recall seeing you guys just skyrocketing and seeing you booking tours all over the place and thinking, wow, and seeing your crowds on your Instagram. Was there a moment when you were playing a show where you thought, oh wow, I think something is changing here?
1: Oof.
0: Or do you have a show like that where it's like the energy has shifted?
2: There's a few for me. I mean, one of the big ones for me was in 2024 when we were doing a Europe tour and we were playing a venue in London called Electric Ballroom.
0: Okay.
2: And totally rowdy crowd. Like the crowds in the UK are amazing. And I remember just having this like moment, like we're in the capital of England and these people are going crazy for this and, you know, packed house. I think there was like 1200 people at the time And I just looked at Tarek middle of the set and I was like, what is going on?
0: Wow. That's gotta be a cool feeling though.
1: It absolutely
0: is. To go to a place like overseas in the UK.
2: Yeah.
0: And seeing people who you don't know, who, you know, who are in a different country completely going crazy over your music.
2: Yeah.
0: And your music is very easy to go crazy over though. It's very, very hype. It's very high energy.
1: Thank you.
0: It's good stuff. Yeah.
1: Yeah, I do remember that night. That was a great, that was a great show.
2: Yeah.
1: You know, we feed off of that.
0: Yeah. Do you have a favorite venue or country or city to play? Doesn't have to be Windsor, Detroit.
1: I do.
0: We won't take offense.
1: I'll say it's more like a recency bias thing for me, but Amsterdam, this venue called Melkweg.
0: Really?
2: I was going to say the same.
0: That, really? Like, that, what is this place?
1: We played February of 2026. It's like this multi-room venue where they have like step-up rooms. You have like, you know, 150 cap, and then there's a 500 cap. And then we recently played the one that was what? Like
2: 1,500?
1: 1,500. Yeah. Wow. And we go in there and it's like people as far as you can see, and everyone is just singing your song and going absolutely berserk at everything.
2: Yeah, and it's right on the canals. Like, it's so cool.
0: Oh, it's awesome. Like,
1: yeah, that's probably my current favorite place to play.
0: Yeah. Nice.
1: But it's changed hands so many times. Like, you know,
0: what's it called? Milk bag?
1: Milk bag.
0: The milk bag sounds very punk. Like, playing the milk
1: the
0: bag.
1: Milk bag. It's behind a toilet somewhere in Amsterdam.
0: Totally. Hey, Bluestone's in the studio if you're just tuning in. And I think you got something going on your Instagram too. Ask me anything. We'll look at some of those questions if people ask anything to DM. Hey, feel free to text us at 888-89 if you have a question to the Bluestone, for the Bluestones. You want to give a shout out, whatever it may be, 888-89. And I'm letting the Bluestones kind of pick their songs. So you got some foals coming up here. What went down? Tell us a bit about this song. Why you picked this one?
1: Yeah. Another like super influential band for us. I mean, foals. They were a band for the longest time that we wanted to tour with because we just thought that the music overlapped very well with the stuff that we were making. Finally ended up playing a show with them back in like 2019, 2020. Yep. The nicest guys, Giannis, the frontman, is awesome. He's a short guy like myself. So I think we bonded over that. But just a great band overall. And this is and my favorite album of theirs.
2: Yeah, for sure.
1: What went down in the title track off of it.
0: Awesome. Here we go. What went down? A request from the Bluestones right here on 89X.

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0: In that X, it's Dan, Foo Fighters with Everlong, and they were just in town not long ago playing Ford Field with Queens of the Stone Age, double whammy show, and I'm in studio right now with the Bluestones, who are playing our big show coming up on Friday, birthday bash, 8 X birthday bash, and we were just talking, Tarek and Justin in the studio with us, we were just talking about, you know, seeing bands out and around the venue, day of the show, do you approach, do you not? A friend of mine was at the Foo Fighters show, and randomly, like, couldn't even believe it. She's out by Ford Field, just whatever, walking around. Who does she see but Dave Grohl?
1: Wow, come on.
0: And he was there. It's his show, you know, and he seems like a very nice guy. I don't know, but he seems very approachable. And I think he was an approachable kind of vibe. And she said, oh my God, hey, Dave, like, can I get a selfie? Took a selfie. And she's like, it was a beautiful interaction.
1: That's great.
0: I love hearing stories like that.
1: Yeah, same.
0: So listen, you have some fans. I was mentioning, Quentin, who is a huge fan of you. And, I just got word in here from someone. Thanks, Dan, and thank you to Bluestones. Quentin just called me to tell me that you talked about him. He's very, very geeked about this. So
1: that's great.
0: Yes. Dan, I have a question. I was at this show. There was an acoustic session at the 89X Edinex Lodge Party. That was at the Cherry Rock Lounge.
1: Yes.
0: And Tarek, that was just a solo, you doing acoustic. But they said, will we ever see more broken down acoustic vibes from the Bluestones? This is from Dion. Dion's a super fan. You guys are a very rockin' band. So that was a different type of show.
1: True.
0: Ever think of doing like the Bluestones go acoustic?
1: we've thought about it. Like, you know, we usually do something like that for, like a VIP ticket at our shows. There's a meet and greet and there's a little bit of an acoustic performance. Where we've kind of, it would have to be the right setting and everything.
0: Yeah.
1: Because the whole thing of us only being two guys, the novelty comes from having a bigger sound than you expect. So I don't know if anybody's going to be blown away when it's like, oh, there's two guys on stage and it sounds like it.
0: Right.
1: You know,
0: gotcha.
1: Like there's really nothing to be won there.
0: Yeah.
1: So maybe again, if it was the right place, right time, sure. But I don't think it would be something that we like toured on.
0: Right. Someone said, about your song, Don't Miss. They want you to know Don't Miss is their baseball walk-up song.
1: Oh,
0: if they had one, you know, you play the camp. If I had a walk-up, that would be my Don't Miss is their baseball walk-up song.
1: That one was in MLB The Show 23. So that's perfect.
0: Oh, there we go.
2: Makes sense.
0: Somebody here just texted in. By the way, please text in to 888-89 if you have any questions. Also, on the Bluestones Instagram, give them a follow either way at the Bluestones. You can also DM them some questions. We'll be getting to those. Hi, Dan, Tarek, and Justin. I was in the Mute Math video for Control.
1: Whoa.
0: What? Back when I lived, I'm trying to see if I know who this person is. Back when I lived in Nashville, I'd be happy to send a photo of me and Paul from 08 if you like. Can't wait to see you guys play live on Friday. Also, play Typical as often as you like. That was to me, I think, on 8 X. I want to hear more Typical.
1: That was the music video that when he was saying that was like an epic disaster for, I'm sure, I think it ended up great, but they were scrambling to get all this together. They needed all the extras to like carry the band in like a, basically like a crowd surf.
0: Wow.
1: And it was, so he was just telling us about
2: that. That's
1: very
2: true.
0: Yeah, that's what, well,
2: they had the picture, send it to us.
0: Yeah, send the Bluestones inbox. They can inbox you.
1: Inbox the photo
0: to the Bluestones, whoever that texter is. I love that kind of story. Do you guys like doing videos?
1: So this is where, that's where that came out of that.
2: Open up.
1: And we're
2: open
1: like, yeah, sure. You know, we do. We like doing music videos. The last one that we did was great. It was for a song called Your Master. The director, was Tarek's brother, Samir Jafar.
0: Yep. Oh,
1: and
0: sweet.
1: He's fantastic. Shout out to Samir. And that was a lot of fun because, we stylized it as more of a story and it was a lot of fun to shoot. It was in an abandoned subway station in Toronto, in like the TTC. They have this abandoned subway station that they were planning to build and never ended up using, so it's available for video shoots, and that was really cool. But yeah, other than that, we kind of find that like it's a lot of money for what you get out of it. Mm-hmm. You know,
0: videos have changed quite a bit the way people consume them too.
1: Definitely.
0: I mean, I'm from the era

0: era, like, you lived and died by Much Music.
1: Yes.
0: And you watched it on repeat, nonstop, and that was that. And now that that isn't kind of what it was anymore, it's out there still. It's still cool, too. Do you know, I was, like, seconds away from actually being in a Blue Stones video once myself. I think you shot one at Villains or something one time.
1: Yes.
0: And I saw the thing. I was like, oh, God, I so want to be in this. Like,
1: yes.
0: Kicking myself for not going. That was so fun. Yeah.
1: That was
0: so
1: fun.
0: Cool.
2: Yeah, we're from, like, the same sort of, like, upbringing where music videos were just huge. And they just painted this picture of whoever artist that you were listening to.
0: Yes.
2: It just gave you, like, this 3D sort of appearance of them now where it's, like, you know, 3D in the sense of, like, I've heard their music, now I can see them, and I can see their style and their aesthetic and, like, their color choices. And it just, I think it's important having video. You want to see who you're listening to.
0: Yes.
2: But the format of the music video has definitely died over the last little while, and it's been replaced by short form, which can be really cool.
0: Yeah.
2: But it's just a lot easier and cheaper.
0: Yeah.
2: I think.
0: Short form killed the video star.
2: That's
0: where we're at today now, which is truly wild. Keep the questions coming. 888-9. We're going to take a musical break here. This is by request to Blue Stones in studio, Tarek and Justin. And you made a request for, the song is called Bedhead, and this artist, you're introducing this artist to me, just so you know. So tell me a bit about Blue Brigada.
2: Yeah. So funny enough, I heard them from a viral short form video.
0: Excellent.
2: And, like, the bass line was just like, I couldn't not listen to whatever else that they had. I believe they're two brothers from Australia. They've built a band now and they've just been, like, crushing alternative. Most of their songs are extremely catchy, if not just the coolest alt songs I've heard in a very, very long time. The way they do their drum chain, I want to know what it is because it sounds incredible. But this song in particular reminded me a lot of Bowie's Heroes, which I think caught me immediately. But obviously it has that modern spin that these guys do. So, I hope people enjoy it.
0: Give it a listen, Blue Brigada, Bedhead, live in studio with the Blue Stones right here on 89X.

0: 89X, it's Dan. Some Bluestones right there with Let It Ride. And wouldn't you know it, Bluestones are live in the studio with me right now. Tarek and Justin joining us. And we got a lot of, questions here, actually. A lot of comments too. Justin, this one is for you.
1: Okay.
0: This person says, I'm so happy for you both to be experiencing all you have been with your incredible music. You have a huge following, huge fan following in Kelowna, BC.
1: Ooh, nice.
0: Is there any chance you will ever play Rock the Lake Music Festival that happens in July every year here? Have a great show at Caesars on Friday. And signed, Aunt MB.
1: Oh, that's my aunt. That's so cute.
0: There we go. Aunt MB, we love you.
1: That's amazing. Yeah, I mean, Rock the Lake would be great. We should hit up that. We love Kelowna, man.
2: Yeah,
1: it's
2: such
1: a great city.
2: Denim on the Diamond there.
1: Denim on the Diamond was a good one.
0: Nice.
1: Yeah, that was great. Yeah, it's a great plot.
0: Another question. This is a tricky one, too. Okay. I always stumble, and I think of a thousand different things. For each of you, what is your deserted island or desert island record? You can only bring one album with you, and that's all you've got. What do you take with you? That's a hard question. It might even change by the day, by the mood, you know what I mean? But
1: I mean,
0: right now,
1: mine's kind of evergreen. I've had this for a long time.
2: All right, you go with yours first.
1: It's the album, I guess it depends where you are to say it, but it's Z or Zed.
2: Oh,
1: By My Morning Jacket.
0: Yeah.
1: That record is the... That is what made me fall in love with My Morning Jacket. That's my favorite band, has been for a very long time. And it just has the perfect blend of like soft and psyche and rocky. And I think that would cover for one album, that would cover most of what I need out of music. So
0: excellent. That's a good answer.
2: That's a good answer. And that's very on brand for you.
1: Yeah.
2: For
0: sure. My Morning Jacket. Pressure's on, Tarek.
2: Yeah, I think, you know, for those people who actually know me, it is probably on brand for me as well. But for those who don't, I think this would be a little bit of like a out of left field thing. But Rush of Blood to the Head by Coldplay.
0: Really? Wow.
2: Yeah, that's the one where like I could listen to for the rest of my life. And I constantly find myself going back to old Coldplay records.
1: Yeah.
2: Just cause, man, they put on like a songwriting clinic. They were just a great songwriting band.
0: Yeah. Yes. Yeah.
2: And of course, you know, they ended up leaning more mainstream, which is fine. You know,
0: sure,
2: they have good songs over the years. But their first, like, 3-4 albums are just incredible to me. And also influential on me. But Rush of Blood to the Head, specifically, is the one that I would use.
0: Interesting.
2: As my desert island pick.
0: Yeah. You had a question, I believe, too, that's kind of on the same lines as your pick from someone DM'd you on at the Bluestones.
2: So this is from our Instagram story Q&A, where we're taking questions on Instagram. This question is pretty good. Mount Rushmore of favorite musicians, dead or alive.
0: So you're four kind of the biggies.
2: The biggies.
0: Ooh.
1: Yeah.
2: Now.
0: That's a tricky one.
2: I should preface this by saying we're judging on music alone.
0: Yes, yes.
1: Yeah.
2: Okay.
0: Just their artistic output.
2: Artistic output alone.
0: So they could be,
2: So if there's any like skeletons in the closet.
1: If anyone's canceled here and we don't know about it,
2: don't judge us.
0: So, okay. A very horrible, probably someone who might be a very horrible human being is Roman Polanski. He's a filmmaker. He does not have a good track record.
2: Okay.
0: Rosemary's Baby is,
1: so
0: one, of my, is okay. one of my
1: yeah.
0: favorite films of all time.
1: Yeah.
0: And I do not change the fact that he is probably a terrible human being.
1: Yeah.
0: But the film itself is wonderful. It's a great film. So I think we can get past that.
2: Safe space.
0: Yes. Okay. Safe space. Yes.
2: So if that's the case.
0: Boy. Now I'm really intrigued to see who this is going to be.
2: Well, first of all, I'll say Jimi Hendrix is on. Mine.
0: Okay. Sure. Yeah. Absolutely.
2: Guitar style songs. I feel like I draw a lot from his style of play. Kind of like janky and not really technical, which is how I would describe my guitar play.
0: I love that.
2: You know? So he's up there. Kanye West is up there for me.
0: Okay, sure. Was this the red flag one?
2: Yes.
0: Okay, yeah, gotcha.
2: I'm not talking about this as a person.
0: Sure.
2: I know there's a ton of controversy there.
0: Yep.
2: But albums like Late Registration, Graduation, like these are huge for me.
0: Yeah.
2: So, I gotta put him up there out
0: Absolutely.
2: Of like necessity. Yep. I'd probably say, oh, wow, this is hard.
0: It is a hard
1: one. It's tough.
2: I would probably go ahead and say, Chris Martin is up there.
0: Okay, from Coldplay, yeah.
2: Yeah, Chris Martin. I mean, for all the reasons that I already mentioned, because of, like, the first four Coldplay albums. Especially like OG Chris Martin, I think, again, just great songwriter, and would love to write a song with him. And I think those are the people who belong on the Rushmore, you know? And then I think I'll round it out with J. Cole.
0: Okay, nice.
2: Yeah, J. Cole, huge, huge hip-hop influence for me.
0: Yeah.
2: I feel like a lot of what he rapped about, like, when he was in college and university, like, was very, drew a parallel to, like, experiences
0: that's great.
2: That I was having.
0: Yeah.
2: So it was just really, really cool. That's
0: awesome.
2: Right now, that's my Mount
0: Rushmore. That's as of now.
2: Right now.
0: Justin,
2: like
0: your Mount Rushmore of music.
1: Okay, going back to My Morning Jacket, I gotta have Jim James on there.
0: Yeah.
1: So Jim James from My Morning Jacket is in my George Washington spot. I would put Josh Homme from Queens of the Stone Age up there. I would put, I just had this in my mind. Oh, of course, John Bonham.
0: Oh, yeah, yeah.
1: And, and having Bonham be the face of Zeppelin for that to me.
0: Right.
1: For, you know,
0: to rep,
1: that was huge for me growing up. And then my last spot, I'm actually, it's going to kind of be like a fun duo. So it's Daft Punk as
0: okay.
1: my, like,
2: oh, that's
1: combined,
2: great.
1: Like,
0: I forgot,
1: as
0: that's
1: my
0: duo.
2: The both halves of the helmet.
1: Yeah, exactly.
0: Yeah, that's awesome.
1: That was just like, that's kind of what they opened the door to electronic music for me, and a lot of the sort of like repetitive, droney, but building on each other sort of like sense of rhythm. I take a lot from that. So that's my.
0: That's always so fascinating to me with drummers when I hear what their influences were. I think I saw, speaking to David Grohl, an interview with him. He was talking about his drummer days in Nirvana.
1: Yeah.
0: And he said, he's like, everyone has me down as this amazing, brilliant drummer. He goes, I was just copying disco beats.
1: Yeah.
0: And he was like
1: right.
0: It was this little disco thing. And he played it and they synced it up with Nirvana. And I'm like, that's what he was doing. And he's very open about it. But
1: that's great.
0: But I thought I never would have drew disco as a influence for Dave Grohl in Nirvana.
1: Yeah.
0: You know,
1: it's just pull the rhythm though. It's just like, it's absolutely. So steady and it gives the backbone to everything. So I totally get it.
0: Oh, that's really cool. Yeah. In studio with the Blue Stones, very fun, conversation. 526. We can go to commercial break and come back. Don't go away. It's Dan on 89X.
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0: 9X, it's Dan. Bluestones right there with One by One. It's 5:32 and the Bluestones are joining me in the studio. Tarik Jafar and Justin Tessier. How's it going, guys?
1: Great, man.
0: So I was asking you, we opened it up. I got a few interesting questions here. Maybe I'll get a review before I read them live.
1: Okay.
0: But I know you were doing a Q&A too on the Bluestones Instagram page and you got an interesting one, I think.
1: Yeah, so there's two actually I think we should touch on.
0: One is,
1: what is a smaller venue in Windsor that you'd like to play?
0: Ooh.
1: Because this person was at the Walkerville Theater show we had back in 2022. Really enjoyed their time.
0: That was a great show.
1: That was so much fun.
0: That was 2022, eh?
1: Yeah.
2: Wow. I refuse to believe that we have played our final Fog show, like ever. So we gotta go back to Fog at some point.
1: Yeah.
2: We will do that.
0: Well, you know what? I know a guy.
1: Yeah.
0: I think you too. You do too.
2: I'm familiar.
0: Yeah.
2: So
0: that would be epic.
2: Yeah, you guys to go back and do like a cool party or an underplay at Fog would be so sick. We should do that.
0: So Fog Lounge, I've been there. I mean, that's my hangout. I love that place. Yeah. That's the vibe. That's the most interesting venue because it's probably the most beloved like music venue in Windsor.
2: Oh yeah.
0: And it's teensy tiny and half of it is not really great viewing.
2: Yeah.
0: If Tom is listening, I'm not saying this with shade to you, Tom. You know, I love you. But there's something about that venue.
2: It's so great.
0: Yeah, it is.
1: It's popular outside of Windsor. Like we've played with touring acts in Canada and they're like, oh yeah, Fog Lounge.
0: Everybody knows it.
1: Yeah, everybody knows it. Like
0: it's great.
1: Little red building.
2: So Fog is my answer, but.
0: That's yours.
1: I'd probably just agree with that. I mean, you know, there's Meteor, which we have played.
0: Yep.
1: And a bunch of venues that unfortunately have closed down now. Shout out to the Chubby Pickle.
0: Oh, the Chubby Pickle, baby.
2: First show ever.
0: Wow. Was it really?
2: Yeah.
0: That was it?
1: Yes.
0: No way.
1: Yeah. Friends and family all like, okay, let's see what happens here.
2: Let's see what these guys have been up to.
1: Kind of working out.
0: That's great.
1: Yeah, I'd probably say Fog Lounge. There's just so much history for us there and other Windsor bands. And yeah, we've seen so many cool acts there and it would be great to do some kind of like a homecoming show there.
2: For sure.
0: Oh, that would be amazing. It would be sold out so quickly though.
2: So maybe we'd have to do a stint or something.
1: Residency.
2: Yeah, that'd be cool.
0: Or a surprise drop. That would be really fun. Those who know.
2: Yes.
0: Was there another one you said?
1: So this other question is pretty good. Favorite bands that we've toured with.
0: Oh, good. I was going to ask you this too. Doing that.
1: I think it's nice, potentially even tee up the next song, but.
2: Yeah,
1: I'd have to. I mean, there's so many. I'd have to say, musically for sure, and as people, Melt was one of my. That's up there for me, as like one of my favorite bands that we've toured with. It's one of those bands where it's like I wanted to watch their set every night before we went up on stage.
0: Wow,
1: just because like I heard about them, just from you know like algorithmic stuff on Spotify, and. They were opening for us and I'm like, I get to watch these guys play every night. This is awesome.
0: And really do you do that? Do you go into the crowd and watch the bands?
1: Sometimes.
0: You do? Yeah.
1: If the venue lends itself to allow it,
0: then we'll
1: do that. But it's tough other times where it's like, it's kind of a prick move to be honest with you. If you're like the headliner band, you're just like sitting in the crowd and people notice that you're the headliner band.
0: Yeah.
1: And now all their focus is on you and you're kind of taken away from what they're doing.
0: Right.
1: If we can do it discreetly, we will.
0: It's funny. And I totally get that perspective. I've seen that happen before. I'm at a show and I'll see the headliner out in the crowd. And from my perspective, I always think it's really cool.
2: Yeah.
1: Yeah.
0: Like, I think it's like, oh, they're legit. They're not phoning it in. They really like this band that's opening for them and they're so much so they want to watch. I think that's really neat.
2: Yeah.
0: But I get it. Well, who is one of your, musicians?
2: I mean, man, we've had, Melt was awesome. Having Glue was awesome. Mm. So that's Mikey from Queens of the Stone Age, the bass player. That's his solo project. That thing, it's a really cool, it's a very like hip hoppy.
0: Yeah.
2: And so that was like very different for us. Another band that we took right as the pandemic was kind of hitting, JJ Wild.
0: I just saw her.
2: Yeah. So her and her band are all great.
0: Mm-hmm.
2: And we had a really, really fun time with them. So I'll always remember that.
0: So I don't know her, but I saw her open up for Bush recently played Windsor and she was on the opening act, JJ Wild.
2: Yeah.
0: And I got the vibe. I was like, she would be so fun to hang with. She looks like someone who likes to party. Like in a good way.
2: She does.
0: She looks like a lot of fun. Like
2: she's a blast, man. She's a sweetheart. Yeah. Yeah. She always comes to our shows whenever we're, in her neck of the woods. So
0: that's great.
2: She's great.
0: Yeah, she seems very cool. Well, hey, you mentioned too, Justin, you actually made this request for somebody who was in town. I think it was last summer. They played two shows back to back at Meteor, the Dirty Nil, and they were sold out shows.
2: Good.
0: People were so pumped. This is your pick coming up.
2: Yeah,
0: right?
2: I just think that like this is a great example of, you know, our thing has always been, we were talking about this earlier, we're always we ride the line between like different sort of genres, and you know, we're always the heaviest band at a rock festival, or we're like the lightest band at an alternative festival. I think the Dirty Nil does a great job of maintaining, you know, both sides of that fence. And I think it's perfect for 89X. This is exactly like the alternative that we grew up listening to.
0: Amen to that. Here it is. That's what heaven feels like. Dirty Nil live with the Bluestones on 89X.

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0: Alternative.

0: 8 Van X, it's Dan, some Cannons right there with Starlight 545, and we're live in studio with the Bluestones right now, Tarek and Justin for the Bluestones, of course, playing our birthday bash. Coming up this Friday, it's Default, it's Fionn from BC and Bluestones, and I've said it on the air a zillion times. I don't even care if I'm playing favorites. I was like, I'm most looking forward to seeing the Bluestones.
1: Oh,
0: like straight up, like you guys are my favorite. I'm so, so glad when I heard you were going to be on our birthday bash. And, just during the songs there, we were talking about the history of the birthday bash and some of the bands who have graced the stages over the years. It started as X-Fest back in the day and, it's ebbed and flowed and it's back. This is the first year back. So how's it feel being a part of the 8NX birthday bash legacy now? You guys are on it.
2: Especially considering the bands that you're mentioning, you know.
0: Oh, yeah, but everyone from Beck, Tragically Hip, CKY, so many great bands over the years.
2: It's really cool to be part of the lineup. It is, especially after such a long time away. I think you know, we want to ring it in the right way.
1: Exactly.
2: And I think we will.
1: Yeah.
2: We got a fun set planned.
0: Good.
2: For this show specifically. Yep. So.
0: Yes.
2: Yeah. Looking forward to it.
0: Absolutely. Also, you mentioned you get a lot of, you get people proposing at your shows?
2: Yeah, this.
0: Like, what is this about?
2: So
0: like, what's.
2: There's people, like, there's been a lot of people who have proposed in the crowd. Where it's like, sometimes they'll let us know ahead of time, they'll like shoot us a DM and be like, just so you guys know, I plan on proposing during Magic, blah. And it's like,
1: it's always during the song Magic. Always.
2: Yeah.
0: Really? Will you give a little shout out or like that you know it or how do you handle that?
1: It depends on where they are and stuff. Sometimes
2: like
1: we'll
2: if we
1: that.
2: See it happening, like sometimes they'll be front row and then they'll, you know, somebody will drop down to one knee and that's it. You see it happening. You're like, oh wow, there's a proposal happening right now.
0: Yeah. Yeah.
2: So it's definitely happened in the past. I think it's great. Like if we're so important to you that you feel like you want to like make the commitment of your life at one of our shows. That's awesome.
1: That's pretty sweet.
2: The only thing we don't do is on stage.
1: Yeah, no.
0: Did you mention you did it once and it kind of went out a little long?
1: And the guy, and so we like had it all planned out. This is actually, it was only in Detroit when we did it.
0: Oh, get out.
1: I think it was at, PJ's Logger House.
0: Love that place.
1: And, yeah, great venue. And, so we had this whole thing. We'd never been asked for this before. And he asked specifically, can I come up on stage and propose? Said, yeah, sure. And then we're like, well, what we'll do is there's a breakdown in the bridge and we'll just like keep looping the same section while you do your proposal. The guy went on forever and like, it was one of those, you know, you can't plan for it. And he was obviously nervous. And we just don't do that anymore because we can't control this. Other people didn't come here to see you do this. It's cute that you did it, but like people want to see the Bluestones, you know?
0: Right. It would have been cute. A little like, will you marry me? And yes, Run Goes On, cheer. And you break out into the song.
1: That's what we wanted to plan.
0: Yeah.
1: It just took forever.
2: Like it would have been amazing if like they walked off stage and then we just, you know, hit the solo of that.
0: Yeah.
2: That would have been really cool. But
0: yeah, it's true. It's kind of a bit of a loose cannon bringing people up on stage. You never know what's going to happen.
2: For anything. Really.
0: Hey Dan, and cheers to Justin and Tarek. My best Bluestones memory and my intro to the band was from early January 2013. They said, I think that's the right year.
1: Wow.
0: They played at a little bar in Tecumseh with the Fisher Kings and the Nephidovs.
1: Oh my God.
0: I definitely know both of those bands.
1: I remember that.
0: And right before everyone headed back to school, it was an epic night and a packed house. And they say, congrats on your success, guys. I hope it continues for a long time.
1: Well, thank you, man. That's great.
0: That's a
1: I remember that
0: nice
1: show.
0: Night.
1: I mean,
0: me
1: we're Tecumseh boys. We're Tecumseh
2: show.
1: Boys. So that was a fun one for us.
2: Yeah, that was fun.
0: And always a huge part of the Windsor music scene too. Even the fact that you said you wanted to, you know, you'd love to play Fog Lounge. I think we can probably make that happen. I love your next pick here is from a band called Deferral.
2: Yes.
0: Who is I love that you picked them.
2: Yeah, recently kind of discovered them from around the scene here in Windsor, and I think, you know, Windsor has a great history of just awesome indie bands.
0: Yeah.
2: That play here and get their start here. A lot of them stay here, but it's just there's so much talent in this city, you know, and I think it's because Windsor is a gritty city at heart, like all these indie bands work really, really hard and they actually like produce some really cool music.
0: Yep.
2: So this was one that definitely caught my ear recently. Deferral and this song specifically, Appear Offline. I really, really enjoyed. So
0: great track too. Yeah. Featured this one on the Homeboy show as well. Very happy to play it, by request from the Bluestones. Deferral, Appear Offline on 89X.

0: 89X, it's Dan Bluestone's right there with a 1,000 Miles flashback. I gotta check it out. I remember hearing about it, but I have not watched it. Mizora's Covers on the Spot series that you guys were a part of.
1: Yeah.
0: And your reaction when you heard like they were, cause you really do find out on the spot.
1: Yeah, and we had thought that they would tell us in advance and then we would have to fake it for the camera, but they were adamant that everything is, you only get to hear the song when it's being played in your headphones. So you'll see on the video, obviously the song starts with the iconic piano lick and I right away am like so excited. Yes, we get to make a rock song out of this. And Tarek is just freaking out. Yeah. Under the pressure, but yeah. I think it worked out.
2: It did.
0: Oh, sure. It sounds amazing. And people seem to love it too.
1: Yeah.
0: And
1: yeah.
0: Vanessa Carlton, she is an icon.
2: Oh yeah.
0: Vanessa Carlton, you know what I mean?
2: So I wish it led to us meeting her, but it did not. I would like to think that she heard it at some point.
0: I'm sure she has. The world is small on the internet.
2: Yeah.
0: You know what I mean? You say one thing and the whole world knows about it in 2 seconds. It's pretty wild. So Bluestones, for everyone just tuning in, Bluestones joining me in studio, Tarek and Justin, they're performing at our 89X birthday bash. It's our first one, kind of not really our first one. The first one since we've come back, along with Fion and Default, and tickets are still on sale as well, 89xradio.com. But I'm so pumped to have you guys.
1: So sweet to be here.
0: And you're doing a full set.
1: Oh,
0: set, yes. Because when you play, what was it like playing with Collective Soul, by the way? You were there back in March.
2: Yeah, I mean, we had a great time at that show. It was nice because we hadn't played Windsor in a long time.
0: Yeah.
2: So to come back and like have a great reaction at the Coliseum was awesome.
0: Good. Yeah.
2: We didn't end up getting the like chill with Collective Soul all that much.
1: I saw them a little bit. They were really nice guys.
2: Okay.
1: They were really great.
2: Yeah. Okay. Yeah. You must have caught them when I wasn't there. But yeah, it was a great show. It was a great show. Like, for the return to Windsor.
0: Yeah.
2: But I mean, if I'm being honest, I'm so much more excited for this because it's tied to you guys here at 89X.
0: Oh, well, we're so happy to have you. Yeah. Yeah. When that's what made me excited when I heard we got Default. Yay. We got Fion. Yay. We got Bluestones. Yes. Yeah. I was like, okay, I'm so lucked and this is going to be amazing.
2: Yeah.
0: We're looking forward to it. And I think I got a few more comments I wanted to read to you as well. Somebody here said, hey, but where is it? Big fan of the Bluestones. Love what you guys do. Love you since day one. Somebody else here said, hey, Dan, Grabinder from Vancouver. Love the Bluestones. So awesome to have them in the studio. I just wanted to say I'm so proud as a Windsorite to have a band I can tell everyone about from my hometown. Thanks to Tarek and Justin for giving us someone awesome to cheer for. It was great to see you guys open up for Collective Soul back in March.
1: Nice. Awesome. Sweet.
0: Yeah,
1: there we go.
0: That's from BC.
2: So nice to hear.
0: Yeah, he's a regular listener who listens in BC, but is originally from here. So
2: great.
0: Big,
2: so cool.
0: big fan of you guys. Yeah.
2: Thanks.
0: Any like post or pre-concert rituals that you guys do? Pre-show rituals or pre or post?
2: You don't eat 3 hours before the set.
0: Yes.
2: That's your cutoff.
0: Yeah.
2: You know, cause you don't want to be bouncing around there with a stomach full
0: of
2: food.
0: No kidding.
1: I mean, just warm-ups, really.
0: Warm-ups,
1: vocal warm-ups, drum warm-ups. I've found that that's a really important part. Yeah. Like, about a half hour before we need to go on stage, we'll just kind of like isolate in the green room and sort of get in the zone. I've found that if I do too much like schmoozing or if there's, you know, this hometown show, there will be a lot of family.
0: Yes.
1: If I'm doing a lot of that interacting and then going right on stage, I find I'm a little more distracted. So
0: okay. Yeah.
1: Sort of just getting in the zone.
0: You need like the alone time for a little bit.
1: Yeah.
0: Do you have that too?
2: Yeah. I'll I'll 45 minutes before I'll like hop in the shower, turn it on really hot. I'll sit on the floor. And I'll just cry.
0: Are you serious?
2: No, I'm not.
0: Oh, okay, I was like, this is a huge revelation right here.
2: I'll just sob. I'll sob and I'll be late to the set. It's something where we do like just half an hour before, as much as we love hanging out with friends, family, other music industry people, that's our time.
0: Yeah. Absolutely.
2: Like we gotta get ready for the set, gotta make sure that we do a good job and we just take some time to sort of be present and then hit the stage.
1: Yep.
0: Well, we are so looking forward to it this Friday. It's coming up on us so fast. I am so like proud of you guys too. As somebody who has watched your career since almost the beginning, you know what I mean?
1: Oh yeah, you've been involved for a long time.
0: Yeah, I just get so happy when I see like you guys filming crowd shots of these packed houses in like the UK and overseas and in the States. It's just so awesome being like, yeah, man, they're doing it. Like
1: they're
0: doing it.
1: Thanks,
0: love that. I know you mentioned too, you told the story about, you know, hanging out with bands and meeting them and you mentioned the Tom Morello story where do I approach him? Do I not approach him? Do I not? You didn't end up approaching him, I don't believe,
2: no,
0: right?
2: No, no. You can't, if he's at catering, he's eating, you know, it's just a big no-no.
0: He was on the line now. No, I'm kidding. No, I thought we'd end with some Rage Against the Machine just to take us on out of there.
1: There we go.
0: I mean, thank you so much, Justin and Tark. It's been so much fun catching
1: thanks
0: up.
1: Thanks for coming.
0: With
1: thanks for having us.
2: Yes, it's been so awesome to be here.
0: Anytime. Always welcome here on 89X. You guys are a part of it now. Absolutely. And again, anyone listening, do not miss the Bluestones this Friday birthday bash with Fionn, with Default. I'm telling you, just don't miss the Bluestones. 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

0: 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Something somewhere will play it.
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And exits Dan, 6:15. How's everyone doing this afternoon? Well, this evening now. How's everyone doing this evening? Lots more music coming up. Shout out once again to Tarek and Justin and the Bluestones. Very, very pumped to have them. They're playing our birthday bash, which is this Friday. I can't believe we're almost there. It has just crept up on us. Turning one. We're a little older than that. But, you know, let's just go with this. It's our first one since we came back. And Fionn, Default, and the Bluestones. And you can't miss a single one. 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Click the link. We even have a code for you. 89 bash, 4 for 89 bucks. Hope to see you there. It's going to be an 89X party with some solid music. So we will see you there this Friday at the Coliseum inside Caesars Windsor. We'll keep moving right now. Somber, this is Back to Friends on 89X.

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Hayden and X, it's Dan, some Green Day, When I Come Around. Their film, their road trip coming-of-age film, Nimrods, is getting a lot of really good reviews. That's one I want to see. By the way, speaking of films, I do this every year. I've been doing it for about 15 years. Windsor International Film Fest, the passes went on sale today. I call it my whiffcation. I book the time off work. It's the first thing I book off every year, and I just get lost in films. Last year, I watched 79 films in 11 days, and it's amazing. You don't know what's going on. The world could be burning, and maybe it is, but it doesn't matter because you're watching movies all day. It's the best. So people are asking, when were tickets going on sale? They went on sale today. You can do like me, buy a pass, or check it out. They have single tickets. You get the 10-pack, but it is always such a fun time. And I always say this, it's not necessarily just the movies that make it the festival, it's the people there, it's the waiting in line and standing around and comparing notes. What did you see at? What are you going to see? Oh, you got to see this. Don't go see that. So much fun. So just a heads up, passes are on and you will see me there. Here's Tame Impala. It's Loser on Windsor's Alternative.

89X, it's Dan, some Third Eye Blind right there. How's it going to be? So, you know, we were in the Blue Stones. They were in the studio. Talk about our local music scene. And go to live shows. You never know who you're going to see. They were talking about the Dirty Nail. Dirty Nail played two back-to-back sold-out nights at Meteor. And Begonia, I saw her, I think it was 2018 or 19 at Meteor. And she blew me and everyone else away that night. I thought, man, this is an artist to watch. And here she is right now. This is her latest. It's Begonia, Hotter Than the Sun on Windsor's Alternative, 89X.

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89X, it's Dan. I do like that. It's like kind of like that from the Paradox. How's everyone doing? It's 647. We have a classic, an 89X original on the way from Soundgarden. They have new music coming too. Chris Cornell on vocals and the surviving members of the band, doing their best. New Soundgarden. I'm excited about this. I really truly am. I don't think they would put something out that was subpar. I think they're going to respect, you know, the spirit, the voice of Chris Cornell and what he left behind. And I am really looking forward to that music. Right now, The Beaches. This is Blow Up on 89X.

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89X, it's Dan Joe with End of Beginning. How's everyone doing? That's it for me. I'm out of here. But there are two really cool guys who are coming on at 8 o'clock, Tyler and Lynch. I love listening to those guys, truly. Love, love, love them. 6:55 right now. Just one more little reminder. First off, a thank you to the Bluestones for joining me, Justin and Tarek. It's been so cool catching up with those guys. I've been following their career for a long, long time, just their musical evolution, and they're so genuine and authentic. They're a two-piece. They're stripped down, but they sound like an army of a band. Just so, so good. If you don't have tickets yet, grab them. The 89X Birthday Bash is happening this Friday at the Coliseum inside Caesars Windsor, and the Bluestones are performing a full set along with Fionn and Default. And we will be there, myself, Matt, Hannah, and Johnny, the whole gang, together celebrating our birthday. Can you believe it's been a year? Truly wild how time goes. From my favorite, yeah, it's my favorite, Pearl Jam record versus its daughter on 89X.

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